We just opened this segment of Bluegrass Atlantic with Don Reno with I Don't Blame You. Let's move on now to Buzz Matheson and the late Mac Martin with I Can See You're Living a Lie. And then we'll be hearing a couple from Del McCoury's new CD. And we'll be hearing Love Don't Live Here Anymore and also Honky Tonk Nights. But first, let's hear from Buzz Matheson and Mac Martin with I Can See You're Living a Lie.

Time for a couple of more. So let's stay in Nova Scotia this time with Dark as the Night, and then we'll take the segment out with Byron Berline with Ragtime Annie, and I'll be right back after break.

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That was our very own Spinney Brothers of Nova Scotia with I Want My Dog Back. 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Let's move on now to Tina Adair with Why You Been Gone So Long, and then we'll be hearing from Tommy Wibb with All That's Left of Me, and then we'll be hearing from the Stanley Brothers with Old Love Letter.

Here's a lineup for some bluegrass this summer, and start with a couple of concerts in June. On June the 4th, the Spinney Brothers will be at the Wentworth Rec Center. That's in Wentworth Valley in Nova Scotia. Doors open at 6, and the show goes at 7. Gang, that's the Spinney Brothers on June the 4th at the Wentworth Rec Center. On June the 25th, Bluegrass Tradition and the Janet McGarry Band will be at Lake Charlotte. And for more information, you may go online with visitmemorylane.ca or call 902-845-1937. Gang, that's June the 25th for Bluegrass Tradition and Janet McGarry. Festivals, on June the 24th to the 26th is the St. Louis Bluegrass Festival. That's over in PEI. And you may phone 902-882-3056 for more information. Gang, that's June the 24th to the 26th, St. Louis and PEI. The following weekend, July the 1st to the 3rd, PEI Bluegrass Festival is running, the big festival in Dundas, PEI. And you can get more information by going online at peibluegrass.ca or phoning 902-566-2641. Again, that's July the 1st to the 3rd for the PEI Festival. Back here in Nova Scotia on July the 9th and 10th, there's a bluegrass jam in Wentworth, Nova Scotia at the Wentworth Recreation Center. On August the 11th to the 14th is the Clare Bluegrass Festival. That's down in Clare Digby County. And for more information, you may go online with clarebluegrass.org. August the 26th to the 28th, up in New Brunswick, the Rogersville Bluegrass Festival is scheduled again this year. And I see that the headliner is Rhonda Vincent coming to that festival. So we'll take the segment out with Curly Seckler with One Promise Too Many.

0: Well, hey, everybody. Did you know that CIOE Community Radio has a show for everyone? Well, they certainly do. And if you love classic country music, that show is called Frank's Kind of Country, hosted by me, Frank Lowe. Each week, you can hear the songs and singers that we grew up with, like Marty Robbins and Conway Twitty, Patsy Cline and Loretta Lynn, Buck Owens and Merle Haggard, plus some new kids like Mo Bandy and Alan Jackson, or George Strait and Vince Gill, or closer to home, our Canadian stars like Anne Murray, Jim and Don Haggard, Dougie Bell, The Family Brown, Gordon Lightfoot, and more. 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

We're into the last segment of Bluegrass Atlantic now, and just opened with Del McCoury with The Misery You've Earned. Move now to Ted Lundy with The Old Swinging Bridge, and then we'll go way back in time to Bill Monroe and Doc Watson with The Moonlight Waltz. And then we'll be hearing from Cy Line with Loneliness and Desperation. But first, let's hear Ted Lundy with The Old Swinging Bridge.

Well, it looks like my 2 hours is just about up. I have time for a couple more, so we'll be hearing from Jimmy Martin with Tennessee. Stay tuned for Joe Kwame with All Those Blues at the top of the hour. And Bluegrass Atlantic will be back next Tuesday evening at 8 p.m., but this time Charlie Hanson will be sitting in the blue chair next week, so stay tuned for the great job that I know Charlie Hanson's going to do. We'll take it out with Larry Efa and the Bluegrass Mountaineers with Fling Ding. So until next time, this is Nancy. Good night.

Now, John decided to take two of those palings out of that fence so little Kathy wouldn't have to climb up on it. But one day, it was a very special day for John. It was little Kathy's birthday. And John remembered seeing this doll in a store window downtown. He went downtown and he bought this doll for his little girl, and he just couldn't hardly wait to get home to see her pretty little blue eyes when he'd give her a doll. Just as he got around the curve inside of his house, he didn't see little Kathy there waiting for him this time. He met a neighbor and said to him, "John, where in the world have you been? When you was late getting home, your little girl must have made her way through the fence where you'd taken out those palings, and there's been an accident. And they've carried her and your wife to the emergency room." And this neighbor kindly carried John to the hospital. And he met his wife there all broken up in tears. And she said, "Honey, it looks like we're going to lose our little girl. The doctor said she just doesn't have a chance." And John made his way into the room where little Kathy lay. And he got to thinking about a pretty little girl that used to walk over to him every Sunday morning saying, "Daddy, please go with me and Mama to church this morning. I want you to go with us." I ain't long to hear those words once again. John felt the tears rolling down his face. Little Kathy looked up and she saw the doll up under Daddy's arm and saw the tears in his eyes. And she said, "Daddy, please don't cry. I know I'm going away, but this man's been telling me about a new home that Jesus had built for me in glory. And you know the first thing I'm going to do, Daddy, when I get there? I'm going to have Jesus to take out two of those palings at that new home. And I'm going to be looking for you and Mommy, because I know that you'll soon be coming home." And friends, this testimony touched this young man's heart so much, he knelt down beside of his little girl and he gave his heart to the Lord.

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I want to take time to welcome everybody into this edition of Walnut Blues. My name is Joe Kwame, and I'll be with you for just under the next hour with blues, blues, and more blues music. We're going to open up tonight's program with a set of music from the man they call the Iceman. Let's give a listen to legendary Texas blues guitarist, singer-songwriter Albert Collins. Enjoy the set.

0: every day, baby, when the sun go down, I get with my friends and I begin to clown. I don't care what the people are thinking. I ain't drunk. I'm just drinking.
1: But you're so high.
0: Oh, man, you know I ain't high.
1: But you're so high.
0: I just take a little bit every now and then.
1: But you're so high.
0: Oh, man, you ought to be shaming yourself.
1: Stay drunk all the time.
0: Oh, come on now. Now y'all be like that. Come home last night. All lurch. Baby getting a fuss. I said, honey, hush. I don't care what the people are thinking. I ain't drunk. I'm just drinking.
1: But you're so high.
0: Man, I ain't drunk. I done told y'all I ain't drunk, man. Why y'all do this like
1: that?
0: Yeah, I just had it fun, man.
1: But you're so high.
0: What? Oh, no, I'm not.
1: Stay drunk all the time.
0: Man, I don't know why y'all talking about me like this.

0: done the right thing. I want to thank you too. Now let's have a little drink, just me and you. I don't care what the people are thinking. I ain't drunk, I'm just drinking. Who, me? I ain't high, man. Talk about me like that.
1: But you're so high.
0: You gotta mind your own business,
1: all the time.
0: You gotta watch yourself, too. You don't understand what I'm saying. I wanna tip you, baby, before I go. I'll be back tomorrow night and drink some more. I don't care what the people are thinking. I ain't drunk. I'm just drinking.
1: But you're so high.
0: Oh, no, you the one drunk. Look at your eyes, man.
1: But you're so high.
0: Don't you tell my lady now.

We opened up tonight's program with a set of music by Mr. Albert Collins. We just finished up with the tune Traveling South. In the middle, we heard When a Guitar Plays the Blues, and we opened up our set up back there with Albert doing I Ain't Drunk. I'm going to slide on out of here and take a break, listening to Albert's tune Frosty.

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I'd like to welcome everybody back to All Them Blues. My name's Joe Kwame. We opened up our second set of the evening there with Mr. B.B. King, along with the band U2, featuring Bono on vocals. We heard the tune When Love Comes to Town. We want to thank you for spending part of your Tuesday evening with us here on the home of East Coast Music, 97.5 CIOE FM, Lower Sackville, Nova Scotia.

0: pull up our set back there with Miss Angel. She did the Jimmy Reed tune, Natural Born Lover. Luther Allison was in the middle. Great singer, songwriter, and guitar player Luther Allison was in there. He did Soul Fixin' Man. And we just finished up our second set of the evening with Sandra Hall. She did the Blues Bar. My name's Joe Kwame. You listen to All Them Blues. We're going to step aside. Back with more blues music right after this.
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from Kitchener, Ontario, by the way of Mississippi. That was Miss Angel from her album entitled That's the Way I Tumble. We heard her tune, Countryman. My name is Joe Kwame. 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

0: That was keyboard player, blues singer, the lady they call the Swamp Boogie Queen. Talking about Katie Webster, we just finished up our set there with Ooh Wee Sweet Daddy. In the middle, we heard the queen of the blues there, Miss Coco Taylor, and she did A Little Mixed Up. And we opened the set up back there with Buddy Guy, along with some help from Bonnie Raitt. We heard the tune, Feels Like Rain.
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0: be able to set up back there with Muddy Waters. We heard Jealous Hearted Man. Marsha Paul was in there with her tune, Luella. And we just finished up there with Johnny Copeland. We heard Love Utopia. My name's Joe Kwame. You can listen to all them blues on 97.5 CIOE FM, Lower Sackville, Nova Scotia. Until next time, peace be with you.
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1: 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The best in East Coast music with a little Canadiana added to the mix. 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

Well, we got clear skies in the forecast for tonight with lows going down to 14 degrees. Tomorrow, increasing cloudiness, 60% chance of showers in the afternoon. There is a risk of a thunder shower in the afternoon tomorrow. Highs are going to get up to 26 degrees, a little cooler along the coast. Tomorrow night, cloudy periods with 30% chance of showers, a low of 17 degrees. Friday, cloudy with 60% chance of showers, a high of 23. Saturday, a mix of sun and clouds, a high of 25. Sunday, a mix of sun and clouds, a high of 26. And the long-range forecast for Monday and Tuesday of next week. Monday, cloudy with 60% chance of showers, a high of 21. And on Tuesday, another cloudy day with 60% chance of showers, a high of 20. 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

Well, we got clear skies in the forecast for tonight with lows going down to 14 degrees. Tomorrow, increasing cloudiness, 60% chance of showers in the afternoon. There is a risk of a thunder shower in the afternoon tomorrow. Highs are going to get up to 26 degrees, a little cooler along the coast. Tomorrow night, cloudy periods with 30% chance of showers, a low of 17 degrees. Friday, cloudy with 60% chance of showers, a high of 23. Saturday, a mix of sun and clouds, a high of 25. Sunday, a mix of sun and clouds, a high of 26. And the long-range forecast for Monday and Tuesday of next week, Monday, cloudy with 60% chance of showers, a high of 21. And on Tuesday, another cloudy day with 60% chance of showers, a high of 20. 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

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Artists will be dropping by from time to time for a little bit of conversation. 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

Well, we got clear skies in the forecast for tonight with lows going down to 14 degrees. Tomorrow, increasing cloudiness, 60% chance of showers in the afternoon. There is a risk of a thunder shower in the afternoon tomorrow. Highs are going to get up to 26 degrees, a little cooler along the coast. Tomorrow night, cloudy periods with 30% chance of showers, a low of 17 degrees. Friday, cloudy with 60% chance of showers, a high of 23. Saturday, a mix of sun and clouds, a high of 25. Sunday, a mix of sun and clouds, a high of 26. And the long-range forecast for Monday and Tuesday of next week, Monday, cloudy with 60% chance of showers, a high of 21. And on Tuesday, another cloudy day with 60% chance of showers, a high of 20. 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

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I am your host. My name is Leona Berkey. I don't sound like myself tonight at all. Right here on CIOE 97.5 FM, we come to you once a week from our small but mighty home-based community radio station. We're actually running an appeal right now and kind of fighting for their lives, so I'm going to tell you a little bit about that. My voice is extremely scratchy this evening due to a delightful Easter time run to Cape Breton and enjoying one of my favorite hometown bands and doing a lot of woo-hoo-hoo and just getting over a spring cold. But I tell ya, spring is here. Whether you celebrate Easter time, Earth Day, doesn't matter. It is my favorite season. Renewal, rebirth, yes. And don't worry, my voice is going to be just fine. I just got a touch of the horsies. Everything's good. Hope all is well with you wherever you are tuning in. This is episode number 49. Unbelievable. I want to start the show with the words of the late, great Cape Breton creative and songwriter, amongst many things, Leon Dubinsky. We rise again in the faces of our children, in the voices of our song, and then we rise again. The unofficial anthem of Cape Breton, a rallying cry for tough times, particularly in industrial Cape Breton back in the day. Anyhow, this is the hopefulest of seasons, and I found this amazing recording of the Rankin family, including Raylene herself. They are playing We Rise Again live in 1991 at the inaugural East Coast Music Awards, and they are at the Flamingo Hub, I do believe. I want you to hear the energy and the incredible singing of Raylene and the whole family band together live. And if this doesn't fill your music loving heart with hope, I don't know what will. All right, enjoy.

Great isn't great. Something, a moment in time. We rise again, live with the entire Rankin family. Welcome once again to Women Folk, the radio show. It is my heart's delight to get nerdy about some fine women folk creatives out there, sharing new music with you, having some grand chats whenever we can. And I can't believe that it is episode 49. I never thought I would make it this far. Thanks only to my patient producer, Mr. Ron James. Ron James is part of an amazing team of volunteers over at CIOE 97.5 FM. And I don't need to tell you that lots of organizations and lots of folks are finding money pretty tight these days. But I have to tell you this rather urgent message from our home base station. And if you can spare a couple of bucks, we would sure appreciate it. I love CIOE because it plays a ton of East Coast music. It is all volunteer driven. It's very chill over there. Reliable internet streaming so you can listen. And, well, they're right here in the community and they are in society. They're a nonprofit. Anyway, they've been around since 2015, so 10 full years, and they champion East Coast music. They host the East Coast Top 30, etc., etc. But it's fully volunteer driven and it's a community organization. Pandemic years, obviously tough for all community organizations, declines in sponsorship sales. And in 2023, the roof collapsed at the station and it just left them struggling, maintaining operations and continue serving the community of fans and music makers. They have a goal to raise $25,000 and the funds will allow the organization to restructure, rebuild, and kind of get to an even keel. There's lots of great hosts over there, lots of great volunteers. I'm just the new kid on the block, but they have set up a GoFundMe campaign, and you can find it on their website, communityradio.ca. You can find it on my socials. If you want to just look up Leona Berkey, you'll find it. And $5, $10, what have you. You know, we have some 15,000 regular listeners, perhaps more. And if everyone just chipped in $1, we'd almost be there, you know. So anyway, I really hope we can stir up a little bit of generosity and support for this hardworking crew and a beloved station nestled in Lower Sackville, Nova Scotia. So there's my pitch, my friends. Do what you can, okay? Also, I want to, well, I have a disclaimer. Most of the show, in fact, all of the show, is Cape Breton focused tonight. I just came back from there. Love my island, bud. So coming up, we have a wonderful chat with Hearts of Kin, Danielle and Shelley. Caught them on Easter weekend, and you're going to hear a wonderful, charming conversation because those two are the queens of charm. And I thought, well, we may as well just hang out in Cape Breton tonight because an hour goes by quickly. So here we have an artist I love from Cape Breton. And I don't think I've even played her on the show yet, which is astonishing. But certainly a lovely track that fits with the spiel I just gave you. And I am talking about The Good Ground by the multi-talented mainstay of Cape Breton music, Ms. Jen Shepherd. Jen is a powerhouse artist slash songwriter, singer, oh, so many things, from New Waterford, Cape Breton. She put out a solo record in 2021, in between being very busy with projects such as being a member of the Island Girls,
the Cape Breton Summertime Review, and so on and so forth. From that solo record 2021, the title track, The Good Ground, a hopeful, inspiring tune with some very lush production. You're gonna love it. And let's help CIOE 97.5 FM get to the good ground, right? Let's help them out. Okay, here we go. A lovely track from Jen Shepherd.

0: beautiful, beautiful Jen Shepherd. We are hanging out tonight on the radio from wherever you're tuning in. Welcome to Women Folk, the radio show where we celebrate the finest in East Coast Canadiana. Yeah, I just banged my elbow on the table. There might have been a loud sound. Anyhow, moving on. Because we only have an hour together here on the radio on this fine Thursday, I was saying earlier, we are kind of hanging out in Cape Breton tonight, which is not so bad. We also have a beautiful feature interview that is coming right up, and I had the opportunity to catch Hearts of Kin, Danielle and Shelley. Danielle McKenzie, Shelley Tobin, at home, getting ready for a family feast at Easter time. Hearts of Kin are a sister duo. They're based in Sydney, Cape Breton. They are simply charming and extremely authentic in their live performances and songwriting. They've got kind of that Cape Breton songcraft sensibility, but some beautiful Americana and country vibes, featuring a lot of slide guitar and a certain kind of twang and blood harmonies that are unmistakably Hearts of Kin. Their debut album won Music Nova Scotia's 2024 Country Recording of the Year, Beautiful Burn. We chatted with them about that, well, months ago now, obviously. But they have a real DIY, hard-working approach to their music lives. And it is really working for them. And I have just loved watching their success. It is well-deserved. And, well, there's some sweet. They have a brand new single out, and I played it last week. We were just playing tracks last week, but it hit number one on the East Coast Top 30, and I thought it was the loveliest thing ever to see Shelley Tobin, half of Hearts of Kin's daughter, Destiny Dawn, with her own single on the East Coast Top 30. And what are the odds of that happening? So I couldn't catch them last week, caught them on the holiday. Without further ado, I want you to enjoy this lively chat with a couple of my faves, Hearts of Kin. All right, here we go. Let's call them up.
1: Hello?
2: Hello?
1: Hello there. Listen, I have called Cape Breton, and who do I have on the phone here?
2: It's Hearts of Kin.
1: Yeah! Shelley and Danielle on the phone together. I've caught you on the holiday weekend, so you're hanging out for Easter, yeah?
2: Yeah, doing all things, getting ready for the big Easter hunts and all that fun stuff.
3: Bunny comes tonight.
1: He does. Yeah, he's coming. And do you make the ham or the turkey? What do you guys do?
2: We do both.
1: Nice.
2: Why choose, Leona? Why choose?
1: Exactly. Spring is here. Just don't bother, you know? You don't have to choose. One of these times, you know, I'm going to come up to one of these garage jams that you guys have. I see them, and I'm like, oh, wouldn't I love to be there? Wouldn't I love it?
2: That would be amazing. That would be a dream. We're going to hold you to that, girl.
1: You're going to do it. We're going to do it. Hearts of Kin, you guys are on fire. Listen, I'm a little late catching you because you released a single, Natural. Ooh.
2: February, yep, she's doing pretty good. People seem to like her, so we're excited.
1: Yeah, the East Coast Top 30 right here on this radio station. You hit number one, numero uno.
2: Yes, we did. A huge thank you to everyone who has been voting for us. That's the reason that we're able to make it to the top of that chart. So we're really proud of that and really appreciate the support.
3: They never let us down. They always show up for us. We appreciate it so very much. We do.
1: Listen, your kin, your fans are hardcore.
2: That's right. They never let us down. It's amazing.
1: That's the greatest thing. That's better than gold, you know?
2: Yeah.
1: Good job, fans.
3: You're good to go.
1: Yep. So I'm let me ask you some nerdy things about the tune.
3: I love nerdy things.
1: So the production's wicked, pretty slick. It's like slicker than your last record. There's some shine on there. What's going on there, Danielle? Did you just hone your skills? Like, did you guys, is it a DIY? Where'd you record this?
3: You know that we're DIYers. Yes, we recorded this in the home studio. You know what? I think we're evolving a bit as we, I like to think we're evolving a bit with each song that we produce. This one was a little bit different, but same type of vibe, I guess, with we've been putting out. We got to always have a little slide guitar in there, some undertones, and kind of make it kind of cool. Yeah.
1: I was hoping that you did it at home because it sounds amazing. It does.
3: Oh, thanks so much.
1: It sounds really polished, and it sounds really pro, like when you consider what is cool right now in like country, Americana, or whatever, like the whole sound is amazing. Well done.
3: Wow, thank you so much.
2: And huge kudos as well to Jamie Fold, Soundtrack Studio, because he did the mixing and mastering, so I feel like that's really the polish.
3: Mm-hmm. Because he shines it right up.
2: We bring this little bare bones of a tune thing to him, but Danielle did a fantastic job, like I said, on the production. That's all her.
1: I love that.
2: Yeah.
1: And then you farm it out to Jamie, you know?
2: Yeah.
1: He knows what he's doing. He knows what he's doing.
3: Oh, yeah. He knows a thing or two.
1: Yeah.
2: That's our lives easy.
1: Yeah. Folks, we're talking about a Cape Breton studio legend, the great Jamie Folds at Sound Park. Yeah. So many recordings have gotten polished up there, that's for sure.
3: Listen closely, there's actually some of his vocals in the track.
2: Yeah.
3: The callback, you can hear the male vocals, and that would be Jamie.
1: That's Jamie. Yeah. Nice. Yeah. A little cameo by the Folds.
2: Surprises us. He's got a little co-production on there too. It's like we love it.
3: Yeah.
2: He doesn't steer us wrong.
3: Yeah. He always says people come to him because of his style, and it's so true. We love his style, so he keeps us coming back.
1: Yeah, every studio's got a style, right? I love that. Yeah. And your Hearts of Kin studio. What do you call your studio? Have you named it?
3: I guess we just call it Hearts of Kin Studios. We didn't really put too much thought into it, but yeah.
2: There's no storefront sign out front or anything.
1: No.
3: And it is a humble little studio. It's a small little thing, but you know what? It's perfect for what we need and what we're doing here.
2: Like 5x10 or something.
3: Yeah.
1: I don't think
3: it's just a set of drums in here, Leona. You know, it's pretty small, but
2: the door keeps the kids out, so.
3: I like to lean on my Easy Drummer. Easy Drummer 3 is what I use when I'm laying down the drums anyway. So I can't play drums to save my life. So I need the electronic
1: one. Yeah, that's what tech's for, my friends. Well, we'll just call it Danielle's Den for now, where all the good things happen. And, you know, there's an old saying, though, Jamie Foles is pretty good, but if it ain't good going in, it's not going to sound good coming out. So you guys did a good job. Great singing. Great playing. The video's very cool. Very firm.
2: Very fun
1: style.
2: We loved the video. It turned out really cool. Well, I mean, we live in beautiful Cape Breton, so why don't we just, you know, highlight that in our videos, right? That was actually two gorgeous farms, so yeah, we love that look.
3: Shout out to our buddy Justin Statton, who did the production of the video. He really came through. Everybody loved it. What a pro.
1: Beautiful video. And I like the vibe of the video kind of matches the style of the song. Like, it's just great. It's just great, you guys. Yeah. What inspired Natural? I love how the song is so descriptive and you're just kind of bopping along, you know, thinking about all the wonderful things in this world that are just so natural. And then, you know, your little hook that love can feel that way too.
3: That's right.
1: I feel like
3: when we're playing it live, I always tell the audience, and I kind of joke around, it's like, you know, you got some people in your life, your family, some of them, you love them, but gosh, they make it so hard. Maybe you got like a crazy uncle or something, and they make it a little difficult, but then you got the person. You just have your person. So easy. You wake up in the morning, your heart just beats for them. So that's kind of the inspiration of the song.
1: I love that. Yeah, it's great. It's great. And I'm wanted to catch you guys this weekend for sure, because you have most, you know, I'd say the majority of our listeners are kind of in the Halifax regional area, and you have a big show coming up. You guys are headlining. You're the whole deal, and you're playing at Fort Wallace out there in Waverly. Yeah.
2: Yeah, we are. It's our first time playing this venue, and we're so excited because we don't play many Halifax shows or like many HRM shows. So this is, if you are looking for an opportunity to come out and see just a full Hearts of Kin concert, you know, we're going to be playing all of the songs from our debut album that won a music award. We're so excited to do that. And we also have some brand new tunes that have either not been played very much, or, and we actually have one that we're debuting that we've never ever played to a live audience before. So we're really excited about that. But still some tickets available. That's this Saturday, the 26th, at the Port Wallace Sanctuary. And we're really pumped for this show.
1: Isn't it nice to, like, be able to put on a concert once in a while that's just you, and you can lean into it and do your thing?
2: Leona, you're going to do it. And you know what? I mean, I love playing all different types of shows, but it's not very often that we get our own, like, headlining concert. It is. It's our show. We get to play whatever we want. You know, when we have all of the flexibility to tell the story. I love to tell the stories behind the song, so there'll be a lot of that, too. But, yes, I think it's really special, and I love that concert-style listening audience, people who have come to that show just to hear your music. It's so humbling. You know, we're really grateful for the opportunity, and a huge shout out to Port Wallace Sanctuary for inviting us. That was a great connection that we actually made through the Acoustic Root Festival right here in Sydney, or in, well, Huntington, just outside of Sydney. last year, yeah. So someone, the coordinator David, saw our show, and he thought that we would be a good fit for this concert series. So we were really, really excited about the opportunity. So can't awesome. Wait. It's gonna be great.
1: You're talking about old David O'Halloran, hmm?
2: Yeah.
1: He's the king of music in Waverly. We'll give David a shout out. Shout out to David.
2: I'm not surprised.
1: David has hosted me a few times over the years at Waverly Green, and we did our first and hopefully not last women folks show on the green a couple summers ago. And he's a dear man.
2: Cool. Absolutely.
1: Huge music supporter, huge fan, and I had a feeling it was him that plucked us, because I can see David loving the heck out of you guys. So now we know.
2: That's the sweetheart.
1: Yeah, love you, Dave. Love ya. And all right, that's exciting. So calling all Cape Bretoners, get over to the Port Wallace Sanctuary. It's going to be a wicked show. I love that you get to do a whole concert, girls. I know what it's like to be like, oh, we're in a song circle, or oh, we're in a showcase, and you got 20 minutes, you know, to lay out your lives, and it's a lot.
2: You know it. That's it.
1: Yeah, it's a lot. I'm like you. It is so nice sometimes to stretch it out and really get into the flow, you know?
2: Yeah, the flow. Yeah, and this is also like our favorite type of jam for, like, if I was to attend a concert, this is my favorite type of concert to attend, you know? Just the music and the beautiful acoustics, and so intimate. There's something so intimate about it. And I'm sorry, but playing in a church, it doesn't get any better. Like, I know. Reverb, hello, come on.
1: It's the best.
2: I love it. Natural reverb.
1: Yep, it's the best.
2: Yeah. It is.
1: You know, growing up in Cape Breton, the Catholic Church was a big deal. You know what I mean? We were raised Catholic, and thank goodness, because I'm pretty lapsed, but my mom used to tell me that singing in church was like praying twice. We're covered.
2: That's true, Leona.
1: Oh, God, I hope so. Awesome. Listen, you're going to ECMAs, hey, guys?
2: Yes. Yes, we are. We can't wait. That's
1: awesome. You're showcasing.
2: Yes, we are. Yes. And you know what? We've got two firsts coming up with this ECMA showcase, because first of all, it is our first time showcasing with our full band. Oh. We have showcased for ECMAs before, but always as our duo. So we were like, let's bring the band this time. So we're really excited about that. But also, it's our first time ever performing as Hearts of Kin in Newfoundland. So like, that's a milestone for us, right?
1: Yep.
2: Never been there before. Never been there before. So it's going to be, it's going to be wicked.
3: And for me, it's my first time back to Newfoundland since Brent and I lived there in 2013. I think we moved away.
1: That's so nice. Little homecoming for you. Well, Newfoundland's a beautiful place. Not the cheapest to get to. You guys are bringing the band. That's going to be pricey.
2: Oh, gosh. You said it, girl.
1: Tell the people. How can we help?
2: Oh, my goodness. Yeah, thank you for saying it. It's so true. And you know what? My heart goes out to, you know, Newfoundlanders who have these huge expenses to attend the ECMA Festival and Conference every year that it is not in Newfoundland, which is most of them. Because here we are. This is our first time heading over there. The bill is going to be hefty. And you said it. We are going to need some help. So we have organized a little fundraiser. It's a great opportunity to donate to a local band to help offset the cost of us attending the ECMAs and, you know, representing Cape Breton. And so, yeah, if anyone out there wants to, you know, contribute to that fundraiser, we would be eternally grateful. We're accepting donations of any size, none too big or too small, at heartsofkin@gmail.com. And just to say thank you for that, we'll throw your name in the hat for a really cool Mother's Day prize package, too, with some Hearts of Kin swag in there. So, yeah, we're going to see what we can do to kind of offset some of the cost. We're also, our full band and our hubbies, it's going to be four big boys with us for 6 days. So it's going to be expensive.
1: Yeah, it's going to be expensive. You got to feed them. You got to feed those guys.
2: Yes,
3: gotta
2: feed all those boys. So
3: when it's just Shelly and I, we pretty much live off of bananas and granola. So we can't pull that off when we got the
2: ball. They're not gonna be food.
1: I love that. It's a women folk thing, right? We're like eating nuts, eating a nut pack in the car. Yeah, I love that. So, folks, if you kick a little dough to Hearts Kin, get them to the Rock for their showcase, they'll put you in a little prize pack there for Mother's Day. I'm going to ask you some mother's stuff next, you know, because I think... Well, before we do that, hey, ECMA's had, like, a wicked tough year, and I'm so glad you guys are getting it together and making the trip, because we need to support them, for goodness sakes.
2: Well, like when we think, this is our fifth year attending the conference.
1: Yep.
2: And I mean, my gosh, like it's just been, isn't it wild, Danielle, like how many opportunities that we've really received just from like when we go, we've requested meetings with some music delegates, like some festival organizers from inside and outside of the Maritimes. Like where else would we get an opportunity to sit down and have a quick little meeting, you know, just to pitch our band and say, hey, you know, here's who we are. This is what we're about, you know, please consider us, you know, at your festival sort of thing. So it's amazing, you know. Yeah. I'm really excited, and they have a heck of a year, but I'm hoping we can all pull through this and, you know,
3: make the best of it.
2: Absolutely.
1: I hope so too. Yeah, it's really important, you know. It's like, it's where all the business happens, you know. None of this happens by itself, right? Real interesting stuff. And you guys are no stranger to the hustle, because you're doing it all yourselves. I don't know.
3: Yeah, indeed. Someone's got to do it.
1: So an extraordinary thing happened, and that was, speaking of mothers, Shelley, your Destiny Dawn had a tune on the East Coast Top 30 at the same time as you.
2: Oh my gosh, can we please talk about that?
1: Can we talk about your kid?
2: My baby girl.
1: I will tell you, like, I have a 17-year-old daughter. She's a huge music nerd, sings like a bird, and I would happily, you know, just give my left pinky finger to just run around and play open mics and campfires with her for the rest of my life. Like, playing with an offspring or passing that along. Like, you'd always see people doing it, and then you don't realize how freaking awesome it is until it happens to you.
2: Yes. Right? Oh, you said it.
1: And then...
2: And that's
1: It is. It's the most glorious thing. And so Destiny Dawn, Shelly, that is your daughter. And you're telling me she's 22 now.
2: Yes.
1: But in the spring, so she won this Cape Smoky session deal.
2: Yeah, so how this all came to be, like Destiny has been, oh my gosh, she's such a talented little singer-songwriter. She's always kind of dabbled in it. But last year, she threw her name into this contest. It was sponsored by Cape Smoky, and they called it the Cape Breton Rising Stars contest. So the prize package was, among other things, they could have a single recorded by none other than Lakewind Studios.
1: Oh,
2: so that's, you know, Gordy Sampson Studio here in Cape Breton, one of the best studios before. So anyway, she won this. So she just got to go through that amazing experience, and she just released her, so it's her debut single. The song is called John Prine on the Radio, and it is beautiful, heartfelt tribute to our father and her grandfather.
1: Yeah.
2: So needless to say, the song itself is incredibly, incredibly special to us. We actually got to sing some backup vocals for her, so that was also very exciting for us. But just so unbelievably proud of this girl and all that she's done and will do, no doubt, in her life. She's one to watch, Leona. She's something else.
1: You know, she has a beautiful voice, very, like, tender, very tentative, but, like, totally on, totally gorgeous.
2: Awesome.
1: I love it. And the tune, oh, my God, you have to tell her. I know she's 22 and has better things to do than, I don't know, hang around with us on a Saturday afternoon. But dang it, she got me. Like, those last couple verses are like friggin' John Prine, right? Like, the tune just bounces along, and it's so beautiful, and it paints such a beautiful picture. And tell her she punched me right in the guts.
3: Yeah, you know, you're not the only one, Leona. And you know what? We have had to desensitize ourselves to the song because, my gosh, it is so sentimental. It's so dang good. I think we're in the clear. I don't think we cry anymore when we play it, but sometimes it just gets you.
2: Yeah,
1: good Lord.
2: Oh, but yeah, you said it. And I mean, for a 22-year-old young woman, it's brilliantly written. I'm so proud of the artistry and how she captured, how she's such an old soul, you know? Like, I don't know how, I could not have done that at 22. I can't do it now.
3: And a little tidbit on the sentimental part of the song. She was the first grandchild of the family. So our father, he used to babysit her during the days.
2: Mm-hmm.
3: And like when she was probably five, six, for quite a few years. And they just had this special bond like no other. So it's just like it brings me, when I hear those lyrics, it brings you right back to those days. My gosh, it's so beautiful.
1: It's lovely. It's the greatest thing about music, hey? Time stamping memories in such a beautiful way. Like, oh my God. Yep. Anyway, tell her we friggin' love the tune. And Shelly, I mean, what do you even do with that? Looking at your daughter, a little single rising up, and you guys are on the same chart together. I think that's just gorgeous.
3: Very surreal.
2: How
3: cool.
2: Like, what a full circle moment. Like, here we are, like, gosh, you know, both on this East Coast Top 30 at the same time. It's like, are you kidding me? Like, I remember we were listening to it last Saturday afternoon thinking, this is just the cool. It doesn't get any better, right? It just doesn't get any better. It's amazing. So grateful.
3: Living the dream.
2: Yeah.
1: Living the dream. That's really great. Listen, tell me what's coming up that's hot and exciting for you. Oh, and I have to ask you, so you put out this single, Natural. Are we going to see a new Hearts Kin record down the road pretty soon?
2: Everybody asked that, but I love the question. Everybody asked it. So, yeah, so let's talk about that. So let's talk about our plan. So I'll tell you, we thought long and hard about it. And I'll tell you, while we have lots more music to get out the world, it's a plan to get it out there. But I think we're going to do it one song at a time. Like, it's a lot of commitment and money and time and resources to do an album. So, and listen, we did the album, which was great. And it's like, I think we're going to switch gears. We are currently working on another single right now. So you're going to see, we've
3: we've got a really, I think you guys are going to love it. We've got a really fun
4: summer tune.
3: Yeah, we have a fun summer tune that we're really excited to release. And yeah, we're getting ready to release a few more dates in the summer. We're also trying to kind of lean into playing more shows with our band. Like, we've got a wicked band to back us up now. Fantastic fellas. And I think we really found a great fit. So we're really excited to just make the music and, you know, be with the people, have some good time. It's going to be a good year, I think.
1: Yeah, that sounds amazing. And just let it roll. And it doesn't matter now. You can release singles and that's it.
3: Right.
1: Or you can do whatever you want.
3: Exactly. We do what we want. That's right. Yeah, I like the idea of the freedom of just, and especially where we do it yourself. It's like if we only had to release music, that's one thing. But we've got busy lives and kids and jobs and holy smokes, it's really really busy. So time is at a premium for us. So we like to have as much flexibility with that as possible.
4: Take a little pressure off ourselves.
3: We're gonna
4: dribble a couple singles out. We'll see what happens. Maybe we'll get inspired to pull an album together. But we'll see where the wind blows us.
1: Yeah, I love that. You got to be flexible, right? It's only natural.
4: We gotta have the fun while we're doing it. That's the whole point, right?
1: Listen. Tell me, before I let you go, tell me who's in this hot band of yours. I'm so curious.
3: Let's talk about it.
4: So we have on bass Jamie Robertson, who is actually a co-worker of mine. He owns Robertson Music Lessons, and I teach with him. He's also, the bass in our band. So he comes and he lays down some tracks for us for bass. He's our new bass guy.
1: Amazing.
4: And then we've got a young fella named Brad Chandler he's from Lycosma, right? So he's playing the drums. That's keeping the heartbeat of the band. So we really feel like we found our tribe with these boys.
1: Good job, boys. I love that. And playing with a band, well, there's nothing like it, right?
4: No, that's right. Oh, right. So we're really looking forward to the ECMA trip with them and doing our thing, and it's going to be fantastic.
3: Yes, we can't wait. We're going to have a heck of a good time over there. I'm just so excited. That's
1: the plan. Listen, you two, you look great. You sound great. It's all great. And always love your DIY style. You inspire so many people because you've had some really good success, you know, and you're just adorable. We love you.
4: Thank you so much.
3: Thanks for chatting with us today. It's always such a pleasure. You're such a delight.
1: Listen, I'm almost at episode 50 of this Women Folk Show.
3: Incredible.
1: And wow. I was a bit like, I don't know if I'm going to love this. You know what I mean? And then, well, they elected the orange man down south, and I'm like, well, I don't think it's a good time to stop. We should probably, you know, amplify voices rather than stop.
3: Keep going.
1: So we're just going to keep going, and it's a good time. But like always, you know, you guys are fundraising. I think the home base station, you know, they're a nonprofit. They have a hard time. I'm like, holy geez. If I won the lottery, I would just write everybody checks.
3: Me too.
1: So, but we'll keep on keeping on. And listen, I hope to see you at ECMA's. We'll remind our listeners where to catch you in Waverly. That's going to be a really beautiful show. I can't wait to see the vids and see the pics. And it's a gorgeous venue. You're going to love it so very much.
3: Can't wait. Excited. Yes. Fort Walton Sanctuary, April 26th. Can't wait.
1: I love that. And listen, happy Easter. Happy spring. And cheers to, you know, everything beginning anew.
3: Yeah,
1: I love it. Okay, listen, give my best to Destiny Dawn. Make sure you tell her that her song punched me right in the guts. I didn't even see it coming, and I'm pretty fussy. So it's a good one. Oh, my gosh.
4: We will relay that.
1: Yeah. Okay, my loves, I'll let you get back to your ham and turkey and egg hunt planning. And folks, get out and see these girls. They are... Well, they're the best. Love it.
4: Okay.
3: Thanks, Leona.
1: Okay.
3: Thank you, Leona.
1: All right. Talk to you soon. Jelly, Danielle, Hertz, Ken. Woo!
3: Bye.
1: Bye. That was so fun. Thanks so much, ladies. And certainly do check out Hearts of Kin, heartsofkin.com, all the social platforms. And like the girls described, they have a rare concert style long form show happening at the Port Wallace United Church. Now that is out Waverly Way here in Halifax area. It's kind of like between Waverly and Dartmouth. And it's also known as the Friendly Green Church. And you go to Port Wallace United Church.ca and you can find how to get your tickets for the Hearts of Kin show coming up on April 26th. And if you do get in there, I promise you, you won't be disappointed. So I am going to play you Hearts of Kin single Natural. And right after it, you're going to hear Shelley Tobin's daughter, Destiny Dawn, an emerging talented songwriter in her own right, and her tune, John Prine, on the radio. It'll pull at your heart. And it's a lovely tune, winning the Smoky Sessions and to a lovely result. So enjoy these two tracks from some sweethearts from Cape Breton. And I hope you'll like them as much as I do. And we'll see you on the other side here on Women Folk, the radio show. Coming at you from CIOE 97.5 FM, the voice of East Coast music, on the first official Thursday of spring. Hearts Again, Destiny Dawn. Ooh.

All right, all right. Listen, welcome back. You just heard some beautiful tracks from Hearts of Kin and half of Hearts of Kin's daughter, Destiny Dawn. A double shot of Cape Breton charm right there. And I was saying earlier, I am getting over a spring cold and a lot of shouting that happened on my most recent trip to Cape Breton. I am perfectly fine. I just sound a little scratchy. And an hour goes by pretty quick, let me tell you. So tonight we're kind of hanging out on Cape Breton Island, and I love it. So thanks for tuning in and hanging out with me. Next up, this is such a great story. Speaking of emerging artists, Gordy Sampson is a mainstay of music in Cape Breton, in Nashville now, worldwide. We all love him. We all love Gordy. Anyhow, he has, you know, he's a Grammy winner, for goodness sakes. And Gordy and his family are based in Nashville most of the time, but of course they have strong ties to Cape Breton. Anyhow, Gordy Sampson's daughter, Emily Sampson, Flo Sampson's granddaughter, yes. She released her debut single, Incredible, back in March. It is called Houdini. She co-wrote it with her dad and another second-gen Cape Breton musician, Dylan Guthrow, who is, of course, the son of the late Bruce Guthrow. Anyhow, Emily Sampson, congrats on your debut single, and I want you to hear it. It is called Houdini, and it's a short, pretty much perfect little ditty. And here it is on Women Folk, it's a radio show.

0: 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I am Leona Berkey, your host. 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Have a wonderful week. All the best. 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

0: Fabulous KXOA Radio in beautiful Sacramento. We love our music and our great listeners so much we're giving away a top 10 hit from Tower Records every hour on the hour. New records by the Beatles, Birds, Beach Boys, Johnny Rivers, the Turtles, and many more. So line up the whole night and win a hit. And don't forget to head on down to the fairground this weekend for the Golden 100 races. Favorite DJ, V, Johnny Hunt.
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Since 2015, CIOE 97.5 FM has been a cornerstone of our community, championing East Coast music and providing a platform for local voices. 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The pandemic brought a sharp decline in sponsorships and ad sales. And in 2023, a devastating roof collapse forced us to relocate. 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

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That's more than farming, fishing, and forestry combined. 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The arts aren't a luxury. They improve mental health, attract new residents, strengthen our economy, and reflect who we are as Nova Scotians. But we need your voice. 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

Well, we got showers in the forecast for this evening with periods of drizzle and a risk of a thunder shower this evening. Fog patches developing late this evening. 5 to 10 millimeters of rain and lows going down to 17 degrees. Tomorrow, those fog patches are going to dissipate in the morning. Then we're going to have a cloudy day with 30% chance of showers in the morning. We got highs getting up to 25 degrees tomorrow afternoon. Cloudy periods tomorrow night with a low of 19 degrees. Thursday, a mix of sun and clouds, a high of 24. Friday, a mix of sun and clouds, a high of 27. Saturday, a cloudy day, high of 23. And the long-range forecast for Sunday and Monday, Sunday showers, a high of 20. And we're going to start a brand new week on Monday with cloudy skies, 60% chance of showers, a high of 21 degrees. 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

Well, we got showers in the forecast for this evening with periods of drizzle and a risk of a thunder shower this evening. Fog patches developing late this evening. 5 to 10 millimeters of rain and lows going down to 17 degrees. Tomorrow, those fog patches are going to dissipate in the morning. Then we're going to have a cloudy day with 30% chance of showers in the morning. We got highs getting up to 25 degrees tomorrow afternoon. Cloudy periods tomorrow night with a low of 19 degrees. Thursday, a mix of sun and clouds, a high of 24. Friday, a mix of sun and clouds, a high of 27. Saturday, a cloudy day, high of 23. And the long-range forecast for Sunday and Monday, Sunday showers, a high of 20. And we're going to start a brand new week on Monday with cloudy skies, 60% chance of showers, a high of 21 degrees. 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

Well, we got showers in the forecast for this evening with periods of drizzle and a risk of a thunder shower this evening. Fog patches developing late this evening. 5 to 10 millimeters of rain and lows going down to 17 degrees. Tomorrow, those fog patches are going to dissipate in the morning. Then we're going to have a cloudy day with 30% chance of showers in the morning. We got highs getting up to 25 degrees tomorrow afternoon. Cloudy periods tomorrow night with a low of 19 degrees. Thursday, a mix of sun and clouds, a high of 24. Friday, a mix of sun and clouds, a high of 27. Saturday, a cloudy day, high of 23. And the long-range forecast for Sunday and Monday, Sunday showers, a high of 20. And we're going to start a brand new week on Monday with cloudy skies, 60% chance of showers, a high of 21 degrees. 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

0: This is Nancy Keddie, host of Bluegrass Atlantic. 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
1: Track 15 is Nancy Mulligan. Nancy Mulligan is actually my other grandmother, who is 93, killing it. She is living life, and she has the most amazing story, and it's... My grandfather and my grandmother's story should be a movie. It's basically Romeo and Juliet. They were both... Grandmother was a Catholic from Southern Ireland. Grandfather was a Protestant from Northern Ireland in a time where falling in love with someone from either side was a really, like, frowned-upon thing. And their parents didn't go to their wedding. They had to borrow clothes for the wedding. My grandfather stole all the gold teeth in his dental surgery and melted them down into a wedding ring. It's like, it's real, real fairy tale stuff. And it's just, we all grew up with this story. And it's just like, wow, did you know grandma and granddad did this? So it was kind of like one of those things where I was with my cousin and him and I were like, well, let's write a song about it. It'll be simple. And it, yeah, it pretty much wrote itself. This was when we got the other Bioga band on this. And it's... I just love it. It's just like a party in a song. And Foy Vance, who we also wrote the song with, used to have a lot of explicit language at the end. There's a big kind of choral singing bit, and he was shouting a lot of swear words, and you could hardly hear them, but we took them out just in case. But it was quite funny to kind of listen to them and be like, oh, he just said that. But yeah. That's Nancy Mulligan.
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1: 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Your East Coast Artist of the Day is Jimmy Rankin. 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

0: Build This House. That is Jimmy Rankin. Jimmy Rankin is our East Coast Artist of the Day on this Wednesday morning, brought to you by Hear Right Canada. 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
1: We're going to take another listen to our East Coast Artist of the Day on this Wednesday morning, brought to you by Hair Right Canada. Your East Coast Artist of the Day is Jimmy Rankin. Here he is with Blame It All on You.

0: Blame It All on You. That is Jimmy Rankin. Jimmy Rankin is our East Coast Artist of the Day on this Wednesday morning, brought to you by Hear Right Canada. Quality hearing care for less.
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1: Stock markets are in turmoil following yesterday's announcement from Butterflies and Emery Board that the proposed toenail is down by the seashore. Witches and minivans continue to frolic under intense chocolate pudding.
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1: 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Your East Coast Artist of the Day is Jimmy Rankin. 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

0: Backroad Paradise, that is Jimmy Rankin, and he is our East Coast Artist of the Day on this Wednesday morning, brought to you by Hear Right Canada, quality hearing care for less.
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And I provide some pretty great gospel, spiritual, religious, historical, local, national, international music that's appropriate for Sunday morning listeners. 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

0: inside Mr. Bonder's heart.
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0: So, what's the big deal, you ask? 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
1: Nice work, everyone.
0: Saving babies' lives before they're even born. 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

Today will be cloudy with a 30% chance of showers or drizzle early this morning. Fog patches retreating to the coast early in the morning. Wind becoming southwest at 20 kilometers per hour this afternoon. And we'll have a high of 24 degrees except 17 along parts of the coast. Tonight will be partly cloudy with fog patches spreading inland early this evening. Wind from the southwest at 20 kilometers per hour, becoming light this evening with a low of 19 degrees. Tomorrow, we'll have a mix of sun and cloud with fog patches retreating to the coast early in the morning. Our high will be 26 degrees except 19 along parts of the coast. On Friday, a mix of sun and cloud with a high of 26. Saturday will be cloudy with a high of 23. Sunday will have some showers with a high of 22. Monday will be cloudy with a 60% chance of showers and a high of 22. And on Tuesday, August 25th, a mix of sun and cloud with a high of 22 degrees. The weather brought to you by CIOE 97.5 FM.

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Good morning, my friend Cecil Wright with you, as always, from 9 to noon, and I've got fabulous music coming your way, like that one to get us started by the legendary Anne Murray with Wrong End of the Rainbow. I've got Ian Sherwood from Halifax standing by with Non-Believer, but before that, from 2004, this is Jill Scott with Talk to Me.

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2: Cecil back with you here on Morning Magic, and from Wolfville, Nova Scotia, I've got the Huffman brothers standing by with No Gas in the Gaspereau. But before that, from Truro with Wounds, here is Awoke.

0: Well, hey, everybody. Did you know that CIOE Community Radio has a show for everyone? Well, they certainly do. And if you love classic country music, that show is called Frank's Kind of Country, hosted by me, Frank Lowe. Each week, you can hear the songs and singers that we grew up with, like Marty Robbins and Conway Twitty, Patsy Cline and Loretta Lynn, Buck Owens and Merle Haggard, plus some new kids like Mo Bandy and Alan Jackson, or George Strait and Vince Gill, or closer to home, our Canadian stars like Ann Murray, Jim and Don Haggard, Dougie Bell, The Family Brown, Gordon Lightfoot, and more. 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
2: Cecil back with you here on Morning Magic. So glad to have you with us. I've got Nova Scotia's Brooklyn Blackmore standing by with Rough Waters. But before that, from Newfoundland and Labrador, this is Andrew Rogers with They Don't Know Me.

0: Today will be cloudy with a 30% chance of showers or drizzle early this morning. Fog patches retreating to the coast early in the morning. Wind becoming southwest at 20 kilometers per hour this afternoon. And we'll have a high of 24 degrees except 17 along parts of the coast. Tonight will be partly cloudy with fog patches spreading inland early this evening. Wind from the southwest at 20 kilometers per hour, becoming light this evening with a low of 19 degrees. Tomorrow, we'll have a mix of sun and cloud with fog patches retreating to the coast early in the morning. Our high will be 26 degrees except 19 along parts of the coast. On Friday, a mix of sun and cloud with a high of 26. Saturday will be cloudy with a high of 23. Sunday will have some showers with a high of 22. Monday will be cloudy with a 60% chance of showers and a high of 22. And on Tuesday, August 25th, a mix of sun and cloud with a high of 22 degrees. The weather brought to you by CIOE 97.5 FM.
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0: From Halifax, I've got Josh Jane standing by with Butterflies. But before that, this is Amanda Marshall with The Voice Inside.

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0: 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"I'll huff and I'll puff."
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4: Cecil back with you, and I've got Rhea May ready to take you into hour number two with Hold Me. But before that, from Prince Edward Island, this is Shane Pendergast with Autumn Rain.

sky. Watch the season die. Not the man that he used to be. Take a look, it's plain to see. He seems so tired, he's uninspired. It's an autumn rain. Lost souls are swirling around. Wind on the blow, shaking.

Today will be cloudy with a 30% chance of showers or drizzle early this morning. Fog patches retreating to the coast early in the morning. Wind becoming southwest at 20 kilometers per hour this afternoon. And we'll have a high of 24 degrees except 17 along parts of the coast. Tonight will be partly cloudy with fog patches spreading inland early this evening. Wind from the southwest at 20 kilometers per hour, becoming light this evening with a low of 19 degrees. Tomorrow, we'll have a mix of sun and cloud with fog patches retreating to the coast early in the morning. Our high will be 26 degrees except 19 along parts of the coast. On Friday, a mix of sun and cloud with a high of 26. Saturday will be cloudy with a high of 23. Sunday will have some showers with a high of 22. Monday will be cloudy with a 60% chance of showers and a high of 22. And on Tuesday, August 25th, a mix of sun and cloud with a high of 22 degrees. The weather brought to you by CIOE 97.5 FM.

Cecil back with you for hour number two of Morning Magic, which just began with Charlottetown's Tara McLean and Deeper. I've got Newspaper Fashion Show. They're standing by. But before that, with Cloud Nine from 1969, here are the Temptations.

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1: 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With Falling So Hard, this is Jimmy Rankin, our East Coast Artist of the Day.

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4: Cecil back with you here on Morning Magic. Thank you so much for tuning in. I've got the Supremes from 1964 with their first record to hit number one on the charts. Here they are with Where Did Our Love Go?

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1: Cecil back with you, and I've got Chris Kirby standing by with I'll Stay. But before that, from Newfoundland and Labrador, this is Stephen B. Lawrence with Breathe Again.

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2: Great Big C is up next with Berry Picking Time. But before that, with I Get Excited, this is Mick Davis and Thin Love.

0: Today will be cloudy with a 30% chance of showers or drizzle early this morning. Fog patches retreating to the coast early in the morning. Wind becoming southwest at 20 kilometers per hour this afternoon. And we'll have a high of 24 degrees except 17 along parts of the coast. Tonight will be partly cloudy with fog patches spreading inland early this evening. Wind from the southwest at 20 kilometers per hour, becoming light this evening with a low of 19 degrees. Tomorrow, we'll have a mix of sun and cloud with fog patches retreating to the coast early in the morning. Our high will be 26 degrees except 19 along parts of the coast. On Friday, a mix of sun and cloud with a high of 26. Saturday will be cloudy with a high of 23. Sunday will have some showers with a high of 22. Monday will be cloudy with a 60% chance of showers and a high of 22. And on Tuesday, August 25th, a mix of sun and cloud with a high of 22 degrees. The weather brought to you by CIOE 97.5 FM.
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0: Cecil back with you, and I've got Elise Aaron. She is standing by with Rock Me Up. But before that, from 1973, here's Stories with Brother Louie.

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5: We're going to take you into hour number 3 of Morning Magic with Michael Bublé and I Believe in You. But before we hear from Michael, this is Leona Berkey with Bullet to Berlin.
6: I knew

Today will be cloudy with a 30% chance of showers or drizzle early this morning. Fog patches retreating to the coast early in the morning. Wind becoming southwest at 20 kilometers per hour this afternoon. And we'll have a high of 24 degrees except 17 along parts of the coast. Tonight will be partly cloudy with fog patches spreading inland early this evening. Wind from the southwest at 20 kilometers per hour, becoming light this evening with a low of 19 degrees. Tomorrow, we'll have a mix of sun and cloud with fog patches retreating to the coast early in the morning. Our high will be 26 degrees except 19 along parts of the coast. On Friday, a mix of sun and cloud with a high of 26. Saturday will be cloudy with a high of 23. Sunday will have some showers with a high of 22. Monday will be cloudy with a 60% chance of showers and a high of 22. And on Tuesday, August 25th, a mix of sun and cloud with a high of 22 degrees. The weather brought to you by CIOE 97.5 FM.

Cecil, right back with you here on Morning Magic. I am so thankful to have you with us. Welcome to hour number three, which just began with Halifax native Kevin Fox and Believe It. I've got Crush, They Are Standing By with Fly, but before that, from 1982, this is the Gap Band with Outstanding.

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4: Cecil, right back with you here on Morning Magic, and I've got a couple great ladies coming up. We're going to hear good news from Coco Love Alcorn. She's one of my favorites. But before that, with not much to do, not much to say, here's Prince Edward Island's Catherine McClellan.

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1: Adam Ruzzo is standing by with time to leave the homestead. But before that, here's New Brunswick's Brian Mallory with Golden Ring.

0: Today will be cloudy with a 30% chance of showers or drizzle early this morning. Fog patches retreating to the coast early in the morning. Wind becoming southwest at 20 kilometers per hour this afternoon. And we'll have a high of 24 degrees except 17 along parts of the coast. Tonight will be partly cloudy with fog patches spreading inland early this evening. Wind from the southwest at 20 kilometers per hour, becoming light this evening with a low of 19 degrees. Tomorrow, we'll have a mix of sun and cloud with fog patches retreating to the coast early in the morning. Our high will be 26 degrees except 19 along parts of the coast. On Friday, a mix of sun and cloud with a high of 26. Saturday will be cloudy with a high of 23. Sunday will have some showers with a high of 22. Monday will be cloudy with a 60% chance of showers and a high of 22. And on Tuesday, August 25th, a mix of sun and cloud with a high of 22 degrees. The weather brought to you by CIOE 97.5 FM.
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0: Cecil back with you here on Morning Magic, and I've got Kingston, Ontario's Brian Adams standing by with Here I Am. But before that, this is a performer that Brian Adams was lucky enough to do a duet with. Here's Tina Turner with The Best.

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0: stock markets are in turmoil following yesterday's announcement from butterflies and emery board that the proposed toenail is down by the seashore. Witches and minivans continue to frolic under intense chocolate pudding.
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4: Well, that's going to wrap things up for me here on this Wednesday edition of Morning Magic. But I've got a pair of great songs to take you into your afternoon with. I've got Lower Sackville's Tom Rich and the Tom Rich Band standing by with Divide and Conquer Blues. But before that, this is Cape Breton's Jason McDonald with You're to Blame. I'm Cecil saying I'll see you tomorrow.

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There you go. The song is called No Reply, and that is a group from Summerside, Princeton, Rhode Island, known as Soul Filter, getting us started into the Coastal Connection here on this Wednesday afternoon. Good afternoon. I'm Ron James with you for the next 3 hours. I got some great East Coast music for you. We're going to throw a little bit of Canadian music into the mix. We got information, sports scores, all before 4 o'clock this afternoon. Well, Prince Edward Island singer-songwriter Tara McLean is coming up. She's got a song called Beneath the Path of Crows. But before we take a listen to Prince Edward Island singer-songwriter Tara McLean, this is Prince Edward Island country singer Ben Chase, Fading.

Well, hello there. I'm Tara McLean, and you're listening to The Coastal Connection with Ron James on 97.5 FM, the home of East Coast music.

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1: 97.5, the home of East Coast music. That is Prince Edward Island singer-songwriter Tara McLean and her song Beneath the Path of Crows. And before Tara McLean, we heard from Prince Edward Island country singer Ben Chase, who did very and still is doing very well on the Canadian country music scene, his song Fading. And before that, we heard from Soul Filter and also a band from Prince Edward Island. I guess you could call this the PEI set here on the Coastal Connection. Well, the rain has stopped. It's muggy out there. Let's check the weather. Well, we got mainly cloudy skies this afternoon with some fog patches along the coast. Highs getting up to 24 degrees this afternoon, except 17 along parts of the coast. Humidex could see 32 and a UV index 7 or high. Tonight, partly cloudy. Fog patches spreading inland early this evening and lows going down to 19. Now, those fog patches are going to dissipate tomorrow morning, and then we're going to have a mix of sun and clouds with highs getting up to 26 degrees. Tomorrow night, cloudy periods, a low of 18. Kicking off the weekend on Friday with a mix of sun and clouds and a high of 26 degrees. Cloudy out there right now. The winds are from the southeast, 20 kilometers per hour. Relative humidity at 100%. We have 22 degrees at the airport, 23 degrees here in Bedford, Sackville, Nova Scotia. The Humidex, it's sticky at 30 degrees.
2: Well, hey, everybody. Did you know that CIOE Community Radio has a show for everyone? Well, they certainly do. And if you love classic country music, that show is called Frank's Kind of Country, hosted by me, Frank Lowe. Each week, you can hear the songs and singers that we grew up with, like Marty Robbins and Conway Twitty, Patsy Cline and Loretta Lynn, Buck Owens and Merle Haggard, plus some new kids like Mo Bandy and Alan Jackson, or George Strait and Vince Gill, or closer to home, our Canadian stars like Ann Murray, Jim and Don Haggard, Dougie Bell, The Family Brown, Gordon Lightfoot, and more. 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
1: 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And he's our East Coast Artist of the Day, brought to you by HairRight Canada. 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

0: Cool Car. That is Jimmy Rankin. 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

Community Radio 97.5. Dear old friend, that is Burry here on the Coastal Connection. I got Ann Murray standing by. One of her big hits, Somebody's Always Saying Goodbye. We're going to take a listen to Ann Murray. But right now, here's Adam Baldwin doing a song written by Dolly Parton, made famous by Whitney Houston. I Will Always Love You.

Somebody's always saying goodbye. Anne Murray here on the Coastal Connection. And before Anne Murray, we heard from Adam Baldwin doing a Dolly Parton song written by her. And I Will Always Love You, the name of the song. And it, as I mentioned earlier, it was made famous by Whitney Houston. And we got Frank Lowe in here at 4 o'clock. He's got Frank's Kind of Country for 2 hours from 4 to 6 with classic country music.

0: Mainly cloudy skies this afternoon with some fog patches along the coast. We get highs getting up to 24 degrees, a little cooler along the coast. Humidex values could see 32 degrees this afternoon with a UV index 7 or high. Tonight, partly cloudy. Fog patches will spread inland this evening. Lows going down to 19 degrees overnight tonight. Those fog patches are going to dissipate in the morning tomorrow, then a mix of sun and clouds. Highs will get up to 26 degrees tomorrow afternoon, a little cooler along the coast. And cloudy periods tomorrow night with a low of 18 degrees. Friday, we're kicking off the weekend with a mix of sun and clouds, a high of 26. Saturday, cloudy, a high of 23. Showers moving in on Sunday and a high of 22. And the long-range forecast for Monday and Tuesday of next week. Monday, we're going to start the week with cloudy skies, 60% chance of showers, a high of 22 degrees. And on Tuesday, a mix of sun and clouds and a high of 22 degrees. It's cloudy out there right now. As I look out, the winds are from the southeast, 20 kilometers per hour. Relative humidity at a sticky 100%. We have 22 degrees at the airport, 23 degrees here in Bedford Sackville with the Humidex at 30 degrees.
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0: 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Now, before this hour is through, we're going to have music from Northumberland. We also have Callahan. We have Newfoundland's Davenant Doyle. We have the shanty man, Sean McCann. We have country singer Jade Eagleson and Avery Dakin. Right now, this is Ken Tizard and Friends with Brown Eyed Girl on 97.5.

Community Radio 97.5, Brown Eyed Girl. That is a different rendition of that song done by Ken Tizard and friends here on the Coastal Connection. I'm Ron James. Thanks for being with me. I'm with you until 4 o'clock, and I hope you can stick around. I got some great music lined up for you on this Wednesday afternoon. This is Avery Dakin, Bloom.

Her name is Avery Dakin. The song is called Bloom here on the Coastal Connection. I got the shanty man, Sean McCann. He's got a song called Proud to Be Canadian. And we're going to take a listen to Sean McCann. But right now, here is country singer Jade Eagleson with Rodeo Queen.

0: proud to be Canadian. That is the shanty man, Sean McCann. And before Sean McCann, we heard from Canadian country singer Jade Eagleson and his song Rodeo Queen. As we wind down this first hour of the Coastal Connection here on this Wednesday afternoon, I'm Ron James. I'm with you until 4 o'clock, and then we got Frank Lowen here at 4 o'clock with Frank's Kind of Country.
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0: I do take requests. 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Tell us your favorite East Coast or Canadian song. Put your name to it. Submit it. Once you do that, I get it here. And I can play it for you here on the Coastal Connection. Here's Newfoundland's Dappin' and Doyle, So Clean.

97.5, the home of East Coast music. That is Newfoundland singer-songwriter Dapana Doyle. What a great sound she has. This is Callahan, Grow Up Young, on 97.5.

We all grow up young. Well, some of us do. That is Callahan here on the Coastal Connection. Well, that's it for hour number one. We got two more hours to go here on this Wednesday afternoon. I hope you can stick around. I got two more hours with you this afternoon, and I've got some great music lined up for you. Take us out, hour number one, and hour number two. This is a group called Northumberland, Shooting the Drake.

There you go. The song is called Street Man's Confession, and that is the Sons of Maxwell, Dawn and Dave Carroll, getting us started into the second hour of the Coastal Connection here on this Wednesday afternoon. Good afternoon again. I'm Ron James with you for the next 2 hours. I got some

great music lined up for you until 4. And, well, we got some sports scores to share with you before I'm out of here at 4 o'clock. Newfoundland singer-songwriter Damien Follett standing by. He's got a song called Floating on the Ocean. But before we take a listen to Damien Follett, here's Canada's Shania Twain. Don't be stupid. You know I love you.

Floating on the Ocean. That is Newfoundland singer-songwriter Damien Fallon. What a great sound he has. And before Damien, we heard from Shania Twain, one of her big hits, Don't Be Stupid, You Know I Love You, here on this Wednesday afternoon of the Coastal Connection. Don't forget, Frank Lowe's in here at 4 o'clock. He's got Frank's Kind of Country, 2 hours of classic country music. Let's do the weather.

0: Well, we got mainly cloudy skies out there this afternoon. We got some fog patches along the coast, and we got highs getting up to 24 degrees, and a humidex of 32, a UV index 7 or high. Tonight, partly cloudy skies. Fog patches are going to spread inland tonight, and we got lows going down to 19. Now, those fog patches tomorrow are going to dissipate, and we're going to have a mix of sun and clouds tomorrow afternoon with highs getting up to 26. 19 along the coast tomorrow afternoon, and you're going to see a humidex reaching 34 tomorrow afternoon. Tomorrow night, cloudy periods, a low of 18. Kicking off the weekend on Friday with a mix of sun and clouds, a high of 26. Cloudy on Saturday, a high of 23. Showers in the forecast for Sunday, a high of 22. And we're going to start a brand new week on Monday with cloudy skies, 60% chance of a shower, and a high of 22 degrees. It's cloudy out there right now. Winds are from the southeast, 20 kilometers per hour. Relative humidity at 98%. 23 degrees at the airport. That's up one from last hour. And we are up one here in Bedford, Sackville, Nova Scotia at 24, with the humidex up one at 31.
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0: All day long since 6 o'clock this morning, we've been featuring the music of Nova Scotia singer-songwriter Jimmy Rankin. He is our East Coast Artist of the Day, brought to you by Hear Right Canada. Here's a song from Jimmy Rankin, one of his big hits, Followed Her Around.

0: Followed Her Around. That is Jimmy Rankin. And Jimmy Rankin is our East Coast Artist of the Day on this Wednesday afternoon, brought to you by Hear Right Canada. 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
0: I'm Ron James. This is the Coastal Connection. Thanks for being with me here on this Wednesday afternoon. I'm with you until 4 o'clock. Let's go to Newfoundland right now. This is singer-songwriter Carolina East. Until You Are Sorry, right here on 97.5. Another

Until You Are Sorry. That is Newfoundland singer-songwriter Carolina East. I got Kinley standing by. She's a singer-songwriter from Prince Edward Island. But before we take a listen to Kinley and her song Marry Me, this is Sean Richards and Right Side of Wrong on 97.5.

0: Community Radio, 97.5. Marry Me. That is Prince Edward Island singer-songwriter Kinley. And before Kinley, we heard from Sean Richards and his song Right Side of Wrong here on this Wednesday afternoon. I want to remind you again that the McDonald Bridge is going to be closing tonight at 9 o'clock and reopening at 5 o'clock tomorrow morning. It's the last day this week that it will be closed. Pedestrians and cyclists are still permitted to cross the McDonald Bridge after 9 o'clock tonight. Mainly cloudy skies this afternoon with some fog patches along the coast. Highs getting up to 24 degrees. Humidex of 32, a UV index 7 or high. Tonight, partly cloudy skies. Fog patches will spread inland this evening, and then we're going to have lows going down to 19 degrees overnight tonight. Those fog patches are going to dissipate in the morning tomorrow. Then a mix of sun and clouds with highs getting up to 26 degrees. Cloudy periods tomorrow night with a low of 18 degrees. Kicking off the weekend on Friday with a mix of sun and clouds, a high of 26. Cloudy on Saturday, a high of 23. Sunday, showers in the forecast, a high of 22. And the long-range forecast for Monday and Tuesday, Monday cloudy with 60% chance of showers, a high of 22. And a mix of sun and clouds on Tuesday with a high of 22 degrees. It is cloudy as I look out the window right now. The winds are from the southeast, 20 kilometers per hour. Relative humidity at 98%. We have 23 degrees at the airport, 24 degrees here in Bedford Sackville with the humidex of 31 degrees.
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0: 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There's a list of 50 songs. You can pick up to 20 of those 50 songs once per email, once per week. We shut it down tomorrow night at 6 o'clock and tabulate your votes. And then Martin Hickey's in here every Saturday afternoon from 4 to 6, counting down the top 30 songs on the East Coast. Now, before this hour is through, we're going to have music from Michael Bublé. We have Guy Paul Thibault. We have Amy Grant. We also have a blast from the past from Andy Kim. We have Newfoundland's Peter Feuer and Melanie O'Brien. But right now, here's a good friend of CIOE's. His name is Hal Bruce, singing about Maggie and Johnny.

Maggie and Johnny, that is Hal Bruce here on the Coastal Connection. I got Newfoundland singer-songwriter Peter Feuer standing by. He's got a song called Come Alive, but before we take a listen to Peter Feuer, this is Melanie O'Brien singing about February.

0: 97.5, the home of East Coast music. That is Newfoundland singer-songwriter Peter Feuer with Come Alive. And before Peter, we heard from Melanie O'Brien and her song singing about February here on this Wednesday afternoon. Not a bad day going on out there. It's a little muggy out there, and we got some cloudy skies, but it's not raining at least. And we got Frank Lowe in here at 4 o'clock, and he's got Frank's Kind of Country, 2 hours of classic country music.
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0: Well, as we wind down the second hour of the Coastal Connection, I got a blast from the past for you. It's Andy Kim and his big hit from years ago, How'd We Ever Get This Way? Look at you.

I'm not supposed to want you. That is singer-songwriter Amy Grant. As we wind down the second hour of the Coastal Connection, I'm Ron James. I'm with you until 4 o'clock, so I hope you can stick around. Let's go to the Kentville area of Nova Scotia right now. This is singer-songwriter Guy Paul Thibault, The Scarecrow. Lonesome.

The Scarecrow. That is Nova Scotia singer-songwriter Guy Paul Thibault. Well, that's two down, and we got one more hour to go here on this Wednesday afternoon. Hope you can stick around the final hour. Still got some great music lined up for you. Take us out to hour number two, into hour number three. Here's Michael Bublé doing a song made famous by Louis Armstrong, What a Wonderful World. Hi.

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There you go. The song is called Out of the Blue, and that is Sydney, Nova Scotia singer-songwriter Molly McNeil getting us started into the third and final hour of the Coastal Connection. Good afternoon again. I'm Ron James with you this final hour. Still got some great music lined up for you. I got some baseball scores to share with you before I'm out of here this hour. I also have Heather Rankin standing by. She's got a song called Titanically, and we're going to take that song.

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0: 97.5, the home of East Coast music. That is Heather Rankin, song called Titanically. And before Heather, we heard from Brad Tuck. He's a singer-songwriter from Newfoundland, and his song, Irish All Along, here on this Wednesday afternoon. And we got another Rankin standing by. He's got the East Coast Artist of the Day on his belt today, Jimmy Rankin. And we'll do that right after this.
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0: Well, we've been featuring the music of Jimmy Rankin all day long today. He is our East Coast Artist of the Day, brought to you by Hair Right Canada. One last song from Jimmy Rankin for the day, Haul Away the Whales. In-

0: That is Jimmy Rankin. 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
0: I'm Ron James. This is the Coastal Connection. Thanks for being with me here on this Wednesday afternoon. Let's go back to Newfoundland. This is Alan Doyle, All for a Song on 97.5.
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0: Community Radio 97.5, All for a Song. That is Alan Doyle here on the Coastal Connection. Well, today is the 19th day of August, and if you're celebrating a birthday today, I want to take this opportunity to wish you a happy birthday from all of us. Here at Community Radio, you're sharing a birthday today with TV actor John Stamos. He is 63 years old today. You might know him. He played the role of Jesse on ABC's Full House and on Netflix's Fuller House. He also starred as a Dr. Tony Gates on the medical drama ER from 2006 and 2009. So happy birthday to John Stamos. And if it's your birthday today, happy birthday from all of us here at Community Radio. Mainly cloudy skies out there this afternoon. We got some fog patches along the coast. Highs getting up to 24, a little cooler along the coast. Humidex of 32 and a UV index 7 or high. Tonight, partly cloudy and lows going down to 19 degrees. There's fog patches forming tonight, and those fog patches are going to dissipate in the morning tomorrow. Then we're going to have a mix of sun and clouds with highs of 26 degrees tomorrow afternoon. Cloudy periods tomorrow night with a low of 18 degrees. Kicking off the weekend on Friday with a mix of sun and clouds, a high of 26. Saturday, cloudy, high of 23. Showers on Sunday, a high of 22. And on Monday, we're going to start a brand new week with cloudy skies, 60% chance of showers, a high of 22 degrees. It's cloudy out there right now. Winds are from the southeast, 20 kilometers per hour. Relative humidity at 96% this hour. 23 degrees at the airport. That's the same as last hour. And we're still at 24 degrees here in Bedford, Sackville, Nova Scotia. The humidex still at 31.
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0: Well, before this hour is through, we are going to have music from Bruce Guthrie. We also have Paul Anka with one of his big hits. We have Moira Brenn. We also have music from the Town Heroes. And we got Canada's Jan Arden coming up. We have New Brunswick's Collie Fox and local guy Jason Campbell. But right now, here's Prince Edward Island singer-songwriter Alicia Toner. Try Again.

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0: Beautiful song from Nova Scotia singer-songwriter Kylie Fox singing about an avocado. And before Kylie Fox, we heard from Jason Campbell, a local guy from around Halifax, and his song called You Don't Have to Explain. Jason Campbell, also the lead singer of a group that plays downtown Halifax a lot called Signal Hill. So if you ever get a chance to take them in downtown Halifax at the lower deck. A local poll asked the question, do you have reliable cellular service in your community? Well, I was surprised to hear about this one. 56% of you said no, and 44% of you said yes.
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0: 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I got Mike Ryan and Bruce Gillis of the Town Heroes standing by. They got a song called Fuse, but before we take a listen to the Town Heroes, here's Canada's Jan Arden, just got married there a couple weeks ago. Song called Free.

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This is Mike Ryan of the Town Heroes, and you're listening to The Coastal Connection with Ron James on 97.5 FM, the home of East Coast music.

0: Community Radio 97.5, The Town Heroes, and a song called Fuse. And before The Town Heroes, we heard from Canada's Jan Arden and her song Free. Got some baseball scores for you. The New York Yankees beating Baltimore 3-1. St. Louis over Cincinnati 3-0. Cleveland beating San Francisco 8-1. Philadelphia over Miami 6-4. Pittsburgh beat Detroit 4-1. Toronto Blue Jays beating Tampa Bay 10-5 last night. The Boston Red Sox beating Arizona 9-4. San Diego playing the New York Mets 5-2. It was Kansas City over the Athletics 4-3. Milwaukee slammed Seattle 22-0. It was Minnesota over Atlanta 4-1. The Chicago Cubs beating the Chicago White Sox 4-3. And Texas over Washington 5-0. L.A. Angels over Houston 3-1. And the L.A. Dodgers beating Colorado by a score of 7-6. We got partly cloudy skies in the forecast for tonight with some fog patches. Lows going down to 19 degrees. Those fog patches are going to dissipate in the morning tomorrow. Then we're going to have a mix of sun and clouds with highs getting up to 26 degrees tomorrow afternoon. Cloudy periods tomorrow night with a low of 18. Friday, a mix of sun and clouds, a high of 26. Saturday, cloudy, a high of 23. Sunday, showers in the forecast, a high of 22. And the long-range forecast for Monday and Tuesday, we're going to kick off a brand-new week on Monday with cloudy skies, 60% chance of a shower, a high of 22. And on Tuesday, a mix of sun and clouds, a high of 22 degrees. It's cloudy out there right now. Winds are from the southeast, 20 kilometers per hour. Relative humidity at 96%. We have 23 degrees at the airport, 24 degrees here in Bedford, Sackville, Nova Scotia, with the humidex of 31 degrees. 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

0: just
1: that's the name of the song, Just Cars, and that is singer-songwriter Moira Brenn here on the Coastal Connection. As we're getting ready for Frank Lowe at 4 o'clock with Frank's Kind of Country, I got a blast from the past for you right now. This is Paul Anka, one of his big hits, Diana, on 97.5.

0: Community Radio 97.5, a blast from the past from Canada's Paul Anka, his big hit back in the day, Diana. And that's it for me. I got to get out of here and make way for Frank Lowe coming in here and getting in this chair momentarily. He's got Frank's Kind of Country, 2 great hours of classic country music. Give him a listen. I will be back tomorrow at 1 o'clock, the Thursday edition of the Coastal Connection. I hope you join me then. Take us out for the day. Here's the late Bruce Guthrie. Let It Go. Have a great evening.
1: Maybe it's because I'm growing older, but it feels like my heart's growing cold.

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2: 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Radio and people, that is all about our community. Radio for everyone and for the next couple of hours. It's for people like you and me that love classic country music. And I've got a great classic show on the way with lots of my, and I know your, radio heroes. First segment of the show brought to you by Withrow's, where everything is fresh. Fresher than fresh. Is that possible? I think it is. So on the show today, going to try to get to Charlie Pride, Merle Haggard, music from a very famous television show that ended a very successful run. Tammy Wynette and George Jones are in the news. Grand Ole Opry, Charlie Walker. Grand Ole Opry, Connie Smith. And also going to try for one of my One Song, Two Ways features. And

There he is, a very important guy in the world of country music. You might say the guy that brought electricity, drums, and a whole bunch of stuff to the Grand Ole Opry. He was very popular in Texas. He got a huge audience in Texas. He became a major star, and when he wanted to play the Opry, they said, you can, but you can't use drums and all that stuff you use from Texas. And Ernest said, well, I won't play the Opry then. And they negotiated. The next thing you know, he had the whole shooting match on stage at the Opry. So I guess we can thank him for drums. Ernest Tubb. And that's called Thanks a Lot. Country music from 1963. Well, let's start talking to you about Withrow's and Mount Uniacke and Elmsdale, actually, though, starting out in the valley. Okay? Yes, the beautiful Annapolis Valley. And why is that? Well, because the valley is renowned worldwide for freshness and goodness and farms and fruits and vegetables. And every day, you see, the Withrow's trucks are bringing that bounty back to their markets and, of course, to you. Wonderful peaches, plums, and yes, even early valley-grown apples. Apple people, go get them. You know what they say about eating one a day, right? It's true. But there's more. There's wild and highbush blueberries. There's fresh beans, new carrots, broccoli, cauliflower, fresh super sweet corn. It's also prime pickling season. You'll find pickling cukes, field cukes, beets, green tomatoes, and silver skin onions. And if you love fresh fruit and vegetables, Withrow's is your garden of delights. By the way, if you've got a garden, how's it doing? Pretty good? Are there bugs? There always is. You get bugged by bugs. Remember that Withrow's has a complete line of insecticides to take care of any of those problems you might be facing. And they're farmers themselves, and they can give one-of-a-kind advice, which they gladly will. Mount Uniacke, 866-1113, Elmsdale, 883-2698, open daily 9 to 9. Check them out on Facebook. Ernest Tubb got us going. He was born in Crisp, Texas. A lot of country singers were born in Texas. And if you go about, maybe 100 clicks down the road, you come to Copeville, Texas. And that's where this next guy was from. And we're going to go back to August 19th of 1967, when Charlie Walker becomes a member of the Grand Ole Opry. And he gets a chance to do two songs, and these are those songs.

Well, I'm starting to think that maybe there's something in the water. in the Lone Star State, a couple of great Texans for you right there. That was Charlie Walker, the classic Pick Me Up on Your Way Down, as well as Don't Squeeze My Charmin. 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This week, look for field cucumbers, broccoli crowns, rainbow peppers, 10 pounds of beets, local romaine lettuce, and field tomatoes too. And I want to talk about that more I mentioned just a moment ago. That would be local and naturally raised beef and pork, right? From the meat department. You know how local veggies and fruits are so good? Well, the same thing goes for the Withrow's meat department. You've got to try a steak, a chop, a burger, a roast. It's all so good. And great to know exactly where that meat comes from, right down to the farm. They've also got the stuffed pinwheels. They've got the kebabs. They've got the sausages to top it all off. And hey, don't forget about their made fresh deli items too. Fish cakes, spaghetti, chicken noodle soup, stuffed baked potatoes, shepherd's pie, roast turkey dinner, sausage rolls. They are so good and tasty. And yes, the garden center's still open and going. And yes, the gift shop too. And yes, the 32 flavors of ice cream. Withrow's is waiting to see you. Open daily 9 to 9 in Mount Uniacke, 866-1113 in Elmsdale, 883-2698. As I say, check him out on Facebook. Here he is. This is Freddie Hart. Bless you.

Well, I listen to Freddie Hart sing, and I think of a word. That word is unique. He had a very unique voice and presentation. He had a whole bunch of hit songs. That was one of them, called Bless Your Heart. I mentioned right off the start that, yes, indeed, I would be playing some extra songs, and I know no one's going to be upset about this, from Elvis Presley today. Elvis Aaron Presley, born January 8th of 1935, passed away on August the 16th of 1977 at the age of 42. It's almost incredible. And the first song I'm going to play from him, the first single, so we got to go back, way back to the days of Sun Records in Memphis, Tennessee. I think it was recorded July 5th, actually, of 1954. And all of a sudden, everybody said, who's this cat? Well, now we know he was Elvis.

0: There you go. And because of that voice and that single, the whole world of music changed overnight. And going to be playing some more Elvis songs for you before the show is done. Coming up in just a moment, segment two is on the way. A great guitar player that wrote some wonderful songs, and I've got one of his songs, Two Ways. That's coming up next.
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0: This is, without doubt, the best place to be on a Sunday night between 6 o'clock and 8 o'clock. It is also, without a doubt, the very best place to be, on a Wednesday afternoon from 4 o'clock until 6 o'clock. That's right, right here at Community Radio, CIOE 97.5 FM, Frank's Kind of Country. And listen, I thank the folks here at CIOE for letting me have Sunday evenings to share with you, and of course, very kind to let me share a little more time with you on Wednesday afternoons. I love the opportunity to hang out with you on the radio. Hey, this next part of the show is brought to you by one of my longtime sponsors. They're all about being strong. They are Superior Foundations in Dartmouth, a steadying hand on your next building project, which is oh so important. And I'll be back to talk about them in just a moment. All right, one song, two ways. I love this feature. This song is it's a great song. The guy's probably best known as being a guitar slinger, just a wonderful guitar player. Chet Atkins was a real good friend of his. But he was a movie actor, and he wrote some big hits as well. I'm talking about Jerry Reed. He wrote this song, and he had the first version of it that we heard on the radio from 1967. This is A Thing Called Love.

He wrote it, and that was the first recorded version of that song, Jerry Reed and A Thing Called Love. Now, you might have been listening along to that thinking, like, I know that song, but yeah, I don't remember it by Jerry Reed. Someone else sang that. Well, yeah, someone did, and I'm going to play that someone for you in just a moment. First of all, when you hear the name Superior Foundations, what do you think of? For me, I think of the word strong. Also professional, and I think local as well, because all of it's true. 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Professional because with over 40 years in business, or almost 40 years, they've got the experience, the people, the equipment to do any size job. Why local? 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They're locally owned and operated. They make every job their best job, and your job, your foundation, is the next one. If you're ready to build, call them Superior Foundations in Dartmouth, the name that people think of when they're thinking foundations. And give them a call, 464-1700, or stop in and see them, 246 Ross Road in Dartmouth. And that works for me. It works for them as well. Here's a guy I don't play a whole lot. No reason, just don't think of him, but I was doing a little research. And I thought of his name, and I looked him up. He's still with us. I don't think he does very much in the way of performing anymore. His first record was back in the late 50s. A little bit of success, then no success. Got a job working in a cigarette factory, and then he did drywall. But then he was enticed back into show business just in time for the 70s. When all of a sudden, things really turned around for Billy Crash Craddock.

0: That's Billy Crash Craddock, and yeah, quite a history there. He had some hits, he didn't have some hits, got back in the business, and through the 70s into the 80s, had a whole bunch of hits on the radio, and then the kind of hit stopped, but he continued touring and singing, and I remember those songs, I bet you do. They're kind of happy, make you feel good kind of songs. We need more of those, that's for sure. Listen, we are paying special tribute to Elvis Presley on the show today, and I think with good reason. Just absolutely. Is there a Hall of Fame, a Music Hall of Fame somewhere? Elvis is in it. It really doesn't matter what Hall of Fame, he deserves to be in it for what he brought to the table. And as I mentioned earlier, his birthday, January 8th of 1935, and he passed August 16th of 1977. And I was in radio and working away, and I remember the day that we got the news that Elvis had passed. It was... it just shook the world. It absolutely did. Already played his very first single for you, and that was recorded at Sun Records in 1954. That was like the rock and roll Elvis, but the same day he recorded that, he recorded this, which is just going to go to show you that he had one foot in the rock and roll vein, but he was a country boy at heart. Here's the second song he recorded that day at Sun Studios, an ode to Bill Monroe.
1: Blue moon,

Well, yeah, there you go. He was recording rock and roll, and of course, he grew up listening to WSM and listening to the Grand Old Opry. He loved country. He loved all kinds of music, but that was the Bill Monroe classic, Blue Moon of Kentucky. The rumors of the day said that when Bill heard it, he absolutely hated it. He didn't like it at all. He was mad at Elvis for what he did to his song. And then he went to the mailbox one day, and his very first royalty check was in. And then he thought it was the greatest song that was ever released, Elvis and Blue Moon of Kentucky. Hey, Superior Foundation is one of my longtime sponsors of the show. 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So I played, it's funny now, I'm going to play, I played Jerry Reed, A Thing Called Love. Just played Elvis. Jerry was one of Elvis's favorite guitar pickers. Absolutely was. And Jerry, we played from 1967, his song, A Thing Called Love. And then in 1971, and as we got into 1972, Johnny Cash decided he was going to record it. Well, he did more than decide he was going to do it. He did it.

0: Johnny Cash, of course, Jerry Reed's song, A Thing Called Love, wrapping up segment number two. Very small little pause, and I'll be back with segment three. Now, let me see. Charlie Pride. Yeah, I got a little Charlie Pride coming up. Also, I've got one of my two songs recorded on the same day at the same session that both became hits. I love those features, and once again as well, got something from Elvis Presley on the way.
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0: 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A lot of people these days like to stream the show. That's right. Using the computer or the phone. That would involve Alexa or Hey Google or Sirius. I know you're out there streaming near and far. I hear down in Nashville, Tennessee. I really do. This part of the show brought to you by the roofing professionals at Jim McDonald Roofing. They're in the business of helping people. Did you know that? Well, that's what helping with roofs is all about, is helping people stay safe in their homes. They've been at it since 1993. That is a lot of years and a lot of roofs. I'll be back to talk about them in just a moment. I promised at the beginning of the show that I would have, Charlie Pride. Well, I'm going to do that. August 17th of 1972, Charlie's back on the radio.

I don't know, the voice, I think there probably is more at home to everybody than almost any other voice there is. Who didn't have a Charlie Pride 45, an album, an 8-track, a cassette, a CD, and of course digital downloads now? Very, very special singer. That's called Too Good to Be True. Well, it sure seems these days we have a lot to think about, in some cases worry about, as if we need more of those things in our life, right? If it isn't one thing, it's another. Take the weather, okay? Over the years, we've seen our fair share of things like storms and heavy rains and blizzards and freezing rain and hail. I'm going to stop right there because it sure seems that we get a lot of that stuff these days. It is a worry. And when you think about your roof and you consider its age, you might just have something to worry about. Well, Jim McDonald Roofing wants to take the worry out of your life. Well, at least your roof worry. Give them a call. They'll come out, climb up, take a look around. They'll give you a true written estimate of what is going on. They'll tell you what should be done. And the estimate's free. Could be some repairs, could be a new roof. The end result is the next time you hear on the weather that a storm or something's coming, you're not going to worry. Jim McDonald Roofing, they're the best. And remember, do not let just anyone up in your roof. Make sure they're fully insured to be there. If they're not, you're responsible. 902-497-7092, www.halifaxroofer.ca. Here's one of those all-around guys. He was a good guy. He was a comedian. He was a television star, movie star. But he started out as a musician. He played with Roger Miller and Willie Nelson back in the day. But he became a huge star all by himself. So we're going to do one of those sessions bits here for you. We're going to go back to August 19th of 1970. Going into the studio, and if you're lucky, sometimes you'll come out with a hit song. If you're real lucky, sometimes you record songs and they both become hits. And that's what happened on this day. Going to play both of those songs from Mel Tillis.

Great performer, all around good guy, and one of my wonderful memories. Well, we had the chance to open for him many years ago when I played with Johnny Gold and the Gold Diggers. We opened for Mel, and that was a wonderful memory. Many years later, got to be at the Grand Ole Opry, and it was an afternoon performance of Mel and the group, and it was so good. He was so funny. Of course, the band was great. He always had a big band. They dressed nicely, and when he wasn't singing, he was telling jokes, walking through the audience, and stuttering a little bit. That was always part of his show. Both of those songs right there recorded on the same day. Pretty cool, wouldn't you say? All right, well, listen, the folks at Jim McDonald Roofing want to do something for you, all right, for you and for your family. Stand back, take a good look at your roof. Take a moment to look up. Give your roof the once-over. See anything going on? See something a little discolored? Maybe a little dark in an area? Maybe a shingle that's cupped, a little wavy? Or the easy thing to see, maybe a shingle's gone. If there's something going on like that, there could be something more going on. Call Jim McDonald Roofing. Since 1993, thousands of people have called them to have them take a professional look at their roof. And a few years ago, I did it, and I had something real serious going on. And they told me they were going to fix it. They did. They showed up on time, fixed it. They're clean when they leave. You don't know they're there, except you got a brand new roof. And you feel so good about it. They're fully insured, super experienced. They'll give you a free estimate, give you a wonderful guarantee. 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All around, call them. It's a good time to call them, right? 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I'm going to celebrate a birthday today, and maybe you don't know this person, Steve Wilkinson. Now, Steve was born August the 18th, 1955, in Belleville, Ontario, and always loved music, did a lot of different things, but loved music, and later on thought he would get his children involved with music, which he did in a big way. Because with his son and daughter, they became the Wilkinsons.

0: Wonderful song, and it really got noticed in Nashville. I remember being in Nashville at the yearly CRS get-together for disc jockeys, and they had just recorded that song, and they were the talk of the town, and that was a big hit song for them, too, called 26 Cents, and I bet you remember that. On the show, always lots of classic country, but today we're taking a special look at some music from Elvis Presley, who passed away August 16th of 1977 at the incredible age of 1942, and that is just so sad. Playing some of his, there's so many songs to play, but let's see, we played the first single, didn't we? Yeah, That's All Right, Mama. Then we played the B-side, Blue Moon of Kentucky. That's from Sun Records, and then RCA bought the they bought the rights to Elvis Presley, about $10,000, I think. What a big money back in the day. And everybody was waiting for his first single in RCA. And it was a song written by May Borden Axon and Tommy Durden. And apparently they had come across an obituary. And it featured in that a line called "I Walk a Lonely Street." And they decided to use that as the basics for a song for Elvis. And they pitched it to Elvis and he said, I'm going to record it. And that's how it was written. And that's why we have Heartbreak Hotel.
1: Well, since

0: think it's so lonely, baby. Well, they're so lonely. They'll be so lonely they could die.
1: Yeah, Elvis Presley, of course, on Frank's Kind of Country. We're going to pause down for a moment. Let me look ahead a little bit to this next... Oh. What can I tell you? Coming up in the next segment, get ready for Connie Smith.
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1: Once again, welcome into the show. And, of course, the show is Frank's Kind of Country. 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Yes, CIOE Community Radio, 97.5 FM. And let me take a look. Yes, I had a brand new sponsor last week, and I've got them again this week. And because of them, I'm going to talk about Nashville. Well, not really. I like to talk about Nashville anyway. It's my favorite spot to be. But I'm going to tell you how to visit Nashville the right way, especially for the first time. I'm talking about Sue Ann Tours, and I'll be back with the Nashville details from Sue Ann Tours in just a moment. Right now, though, this guy lives in Nashville. He's been there forever, and here's a big hit from him, 1982, number one, Ricky Skaggs, and he got his heart broke.

Well, there he is. Yeah, Ricky Skaggs. If you go to the Grand Ole Opry, there's always a great chance you're going to see Ricky because he plays the Opry all the time. Well, here I go, telling you where you can go. Go to Nashville, of course. Nashville to start. But also, let's see, Graceland, home of Elvis. Hurricane Mills, home of Loretta. Dollywood, home of, you know who hangs out at Dollywood. But also the Country Music Hall of Fame, General Jackson Showboat, RCA Studio B, where all the hits were recorded. And at the Grand Old Opry, don't I love the Opry. Sue Ann Torres is getting set to head south once again for a trip of a lifetime. Deluxe motor coach all the way. All you do is relax. They handle it all. Folks, it's the way to go and see and do it all with the expert guidance of Sue Ann Tours to make sure you don't miss anything on your trip. Now, I meet people all the time who say, well, we want to go to Nashville and explore all the things you do in Tennessee. Well, let me tell you, you need a lot of time to get to it all. But the beauty is Sue Ann's been there, has seen it all, and will let you see it all too. So call them, get the details, and book your seat in this once-in-a-lifetime journey. And I say once-in-a-lifetime, but many people go the second time too. So find out, start packing. You won't need a cowboy hat. 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And wherever you might be listening, toll free, 888-842-4646. This is looking at November 19th through till December 6th. And what a trip. Of course, you're going to go to the Grand Ole Opry. And how about that? Just by coincidence, I'm saluting one of my favorite Grand Ole Opry people right now. Made the first appearance in the Grand Ole Opry August 21st of 1965. And she's celebrating a birthday. Born August 14th of 1941. She's 85 years young. If you're going to the Opry, she's probably going to be there. Here's the two songs she sang on her first night. Here's Connie Smith.

It's another great day, and this is Connie Smith. Sure, he needs glasses these days, but he still knows real country when he sees it. He's a friend of mine and country music, Frank Lowe.

Well, she sang both those songs on her first night as a member of the Grand Ole Opry. Good songs. Connie Smith, If I Talk to Him, and of course, Then and Only Then. How good a singer is Connie Smith? Well, I love this quote from Dolly Parton, and I first saw this quote many years ago. It was from Dolly Parton, and someone asked her about who are your favorite female singers. And Dolly, as she always does, didn't even take a moment and said, you know what? There's really only three female singers in the world. Barbra Streisand, Linda Ronstadt, and Connie Smith. The rest of us, we're just pretending. That's Dolly.

Well, I just might add her voice to that. Dolly wouldn't do it, but I will. I'm going to throw her into Barbara and Linda and Connie. Let's put Dolly in there as well. Love is just like a butterfly. Hey, this is part of Frank's Kind of Country brought to you by Sue Ann Tours, who want you to see Nashville and the Grand Ole Opry and so much more through their eyes. Their experienced eyes. They are now filling out the seats on their next trip. Travel by Dulux Motor Coach down south. Now, I've been to Nashville a lot, you know, and it took me a few times, a number of trips to see the things I wanted to see. But with Sue Ann Tours beside you all the way, you will see all the highlights in one trip. Of course, Nashville is the home of the Grand Ole Opry, and you simply won't forget your visit there. And they were going to arrange a backstage tour as well. That's part of it, all right? Country Music Hall of Fame, you have to go. Every year you have to go there. They're going to manage a trip on the General Jackson showboat. Okay, that's fun. Hang around Lower Broadway. It is the busiest music street in the world. And you get to stay four nights at the Gaylord Hotel. And I can tell you my impression of the Gaylord Hotel, but it won't suffice. You have to go see it for yourself. It is something else. And while you're there, they've got their world-famous Christmas lights show underway, too. You won't forget that. Then it's off to Graceland to see where Elvis lived, Loretta's Hurricane Mills home, and Dollywood. It's a big adventure. Call them, find out all about it, and book it. But you got to know about it. So the best thing to do is call to them. You know, call and talk to Sue Ann. Locally, 902-455-2100, wherever you might be. Toll-free, 888-842-4646. They're on Facebook as well. This trip is November 19th through December 6th. It's about, 17 days? Deluxe Motor Coach, www.sueanntours.com. You ever wanted to go? That's your opportunity. Yes, you will go to Graceland. And since we're saluting Elvis, do you know who Elvis thought was the best, or at least one of the best female singers in the world? It was our Anne Murray. He loved Anne Murray. And that's probably why he did this song.

0: Yeah, we salute the voice, the man Elvis Presley, and he loved Dan Murray, and he loved that song. It's called Snowbird. We're going to pause once again. Coming right back, you love classic country music? Well, good. This is the show for you. What's that? Can I play another Elvis song? You bet.
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0: Once again, welcome back to Frank's Kind of Country, which is 2 hours long and features the absolute best singers and best songs that have ever been on the radio. They sounded good when the songs were brand new, 40s, 50s, 60s, 70s, 80s, and the 90s, and just a little bit into the 2000s. They sounded great all those years. They still sound great, and that's why I like to play them for you. All right. This next part of the show is brought to you by some folks that have been around a long time as well. I think they're celebrating their 6th birthday. All right. And that is the Golden Valley Market in Middle Muscadabit. And I'll be back to tell you a little bit about what's going on. But right now, we're going to go back to August 21st of 1967. And I always think of the folks tuning into the show that are driving the big rigs, the driving the 18-wheelers out there. Here's Claude Gray. I'll play it for all of you. It's called How Fast Them Trucks Can Go.

lot of folks stop at truck stops. They just naturally think they should, 'cause they figure any place a truck driver eats, the food's just got to be good. So they go out there amongst all them truck drivers, sitting around talking low. They're talking about women and stuff like that, and how fast them trucks will go.

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There's always a bunch in here hanging out, cutting up and talking about how she wiggles when she walks and stuff like that, and how fast them trucks will come.

0: Thinking about your woman you left behind, how she wiggles when she walks, stuff like that, and how fast them trucks are going.
1: Now, you may remember him from Wolverton Mountain. That was a big hit song for him. But he had some other stuff going as well. Claude Gray right there. And how fast them trucks can go. Well, I'll tell you, if you want a place to go and you better go fast, I would say the Golden Valley Market at Middle Muscadabit is where you should be going. First of all, as I say, they're celebrating, I think it's their sixth anniversary, right? 6 years of doing everything they can do for their fellow community. And it was a great idea 6 years ago. It's still a wonderful idea that has grown and grown again and then even grown bigger than that. And they're good people, local people, and you just got to love that. Now, right now, of course, it's called the Golden Valley Market, and that means that when they can, they like to get that local produce in. And right now, come on, in the month of August, this is the time for local produce, and you bet they have got it. One of the things they wanted to say, the blueberries are in, okay? They come in and they go. Real quick. So if you want to call ahead and make sure. But I can tell you that they are in. All right. And then they go. But they also have, from the valley, they've got peaches. Also from the valley, they've got plums. And they've got field cukes. And they've got pickling cukes. You never know what they've got. There it is. All right. So go and get it. Now, they are a regular market. So when it comes to your canned goods, they've got everything you need. The dairy section, your basics, your milk and your eggs. And they've got a great selection of cheeses there for you as well. Frozen food, special display from M&M. 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Pizzas. 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Well, they've got major ice cream on the go. 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They've got two flavors on the go there. You want something? Go get it at the Golden Valley Market and call ahead. About those berries, 384-3077. We're going to go back to a very special date. The date was August the 18th of 1963. Johnny Cash is supposed to be playing in Berryville, Virginia, and he's running a little late. He can't get there. And what happens is he understands, or his management does, there's a local group that can sing, and they get them up to fill time. They sing so good, Johnny Cash signs them up, and they play with them. Well, it's a story that really, it's best told by the Statlers.

Well, 1985 right there, and of course that's the, supergroup of the day, there's no doubt about it, the Highwaymen, and they played through the East Coast as well, and they did that song as well. And the Statlers before that, and I was going to tell you the story about the meeting of the Statlers and all that, but they pretty much sang the whole thing right there. And we got paid by cash. And yeah, when they started with Johnny, they went to every show, what they said for the next 8 years or so. And I remember seeing them at the Halifax Forum many years ago. The Statlers were there that night, and June Carter Cash was there, and Carl Perkins was there. Now, I don't recall if Marty Stewart was there or not, but he might have been. I just don't remember it. But, classic stuff for you right there. Hey, this portion of the show is brought to you by my friends, yeah, I can say that for sure, at the Golden Valley Market in Middle Muscadabit. They've been tried and true. They've been a sponsor of the show since the beginning, and I sure appreciate that, just as much as all the folks that are living in and around them appreciate them being for them each and every day. They're open every day, holidays, all day long. You're starting out in the morning. You can just stop by and have a little conversation, grab a cup of fresh brewed coffee. Every pot's a fresh one. And maybe grab a wrap and something else and be on your way. Through the day, they're open, of course, for things that you need. Lunchtime, when it rolls around, it's become the place of note to stop in for a nice hot lunch. And they change it all the time. It could be burgers of all types. They've got hamburgers, cheeseburgers. They've got bacon cheeseburgers. That sounds like something I'd like. Chicken taco. Yeah, they've got that. Chicken bacon ranch wraps, donairs, you can get that, hamburger goulash, who doesn't like that, clubhouse wraps, mozzarella chicken burgers, I told you they had a whole line, tacos, seafood chowders, what else have I got, they change it all the time, roast beef dinners sometimes when you stop in, and sausage and sauerkraut, they've got a whole bunch of things, the store itself is like that as well. And they have everything on the go, and they would just love to see us. So stop in and say hello. There's always a parking spot right in front, and they have water, Golden Valley water right now. With the heat we've had, make sure you keep some extra water. Yes, they'll deliver to office and home. So call them at 384-3077, 384-3077. We are saluting Elvis Presley, and it's almost hard to believe. And do you remember the day when Elvis passed away? It was so sad, August the 16th, 1977, 42 years of age. It felt young then, but it sure feels young now. Here's another Elvis song for you. And this song came along when he, a lot of people had said, well, Elvis is done in the radio. You know, he'll never have another hit song in the radio. Well, that's what they like to say. But then, in 1976. Well, this happened.

0: That was it. The last number one single from Elvis in his lifetime, Moody Blue. And by the way, I was doing a little research. Apparently, when that single was released, a very extremely limited quantity of the Moody Blue single was issued in a see-through blue vinyl. And if you have a copy of that, I suggest you go sell it right away and retire for the rest of your life. We're going to pause for just a moment. I'll be back with the final segment. Segment 6 is coming right up.
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0: Hey! Once again, this is Frank's Kind of Country, and of course it is the show that is all about memories. What do I mean by that? Well, I mean that I get to play those songs and those singers that you and I listened to for years on the radio. And there's something very special about music. When you hear a song from a particular year, or in our cases, a particular decade, well, it is highly possible. It really does bring you back to the times, and it just, I don't know, a flood of memories comes back. Well, in my case, and I hope for yours as well. And on the show today, along with the classic country, we had to take note of Elvis Presley. And as I say, August the 16th of 1977 is a date that Elvis fans will never forget, as we lost the king of rock and roll. The king of rock and roll, the king of country, the king of rockabilly. He was all of that. So many songs associated with him, but certainly this one works for me.

things would never be the same after Elvis Presley and, classic song. Who hasn't sung that song? You ain't nothing but a hound dog. At the beginning of the show, I said I was going to be back with a song and a bit of a news story from George and from Tammy. And you imagine how social media is nowadays when there's a bit of a story and it's all over everywhere. People are talking about it and it won't let up. Can you imagine? Now, social media back in the 60s was the little newspaper when you were buying your groceries, the Examiner, or one of those things. But we're going to go back to August 20th of 1968. It's been a little rocky for Tammy Wynette and for Don Chappell. They're married. Don's a pretty good songwriter in Nashville, Tennessee. And George Jones has been working with Don a little bit and singing with Tammy Wynette. And it happened on August 20th, 1968, that Tammy finally said, "That's it, it's over." And then she turned up with George. Can you imagine if there was a Facebook back then?

they were everywhere back in the early 1970s and for the next number of years as well. George and Tammy, and we're going to hold on just before that. It was a little bit of Golden Ring. Hey, listen, if you've got a special song you'd like to hear, or maybe an anniversary greeting or a birthday or something, let me know, okay? Just drop me an email if you would. Just send it to frankskindofcountry@gmail.com. That's it, all one word, frankskindofcountry@gmail.com, and I'll get it on for you. Listen, I do have a happy birthday to pass along right now, and I get to do this once a year. Well, that's how birthdays work. I want to take a moment to say hello to a guy that, well, I tell you what, he's meant a lot to me in my world, and I know to a lot of country music fans out there. Originally, he's from Flat Bay, Newfoundland and Labrador, and I'm talking about our buddy Howie Shepherd. Howie's still out there going strong. You'll find him singing. Well, if you don't find him on a golf course, you'll find him singing. But how are you celebrating? You have yourself a great birthday, a wonderful birthday. And I noticed, but let me just look at the date. Yeah, I love this birthday, Howie, because you're older than I am. Bless your heart. Here's Howie Shepherd.

0: Well, what a great singer, what a great voice, and I hear that voice and I have so many memories going through my mind. They're always good memories. Happy birthday to Howie Shepherd. He's still singing a storm out there when you can get him off the golf course. And As I say, the most important thing I noticed, he's a year older than me. Bless those people that are older than I am. Happy birthday to you, Howie. Hey, that takes us to the end of the show. And thank you so much for finding me. I do appreciate it. And all the way through the show, of course, I've been paying special tribute to Elvis Presley. And it's kind of suitable that I'm following up Howie here with Elvis, because is there a bigger Elvis fan than Howie? I don't think so. So I'm going to play this song that when the world found out that Elvis was gone, everybody really didn't know what to do. Well, that's kind of not true. There is somebody that knew exactly what to do, and his name was Ronnie McDowell. And he decided he had to write and sing a song, and he did. And this was that song.
1: I was barely 6 years old when I first heard him sing. And somehow I knew from that moment on that it would be a lifetime thing. And I'd stand in front of a mirror day and night, and I'd listen to every one of his records, and I'd repeat every word and every note till I finally got it right. And I was determined that I'd wait for the day that I could stand and sing in front of an audience, and maybe someone would come up to me and say, "You know, you sound just like Elvis."

0: Goodbye, Elvis. We'll miss you.
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Well, we got partly cloudy skies in the forecast for tonight with some fog patches this evening and lows going down to 19 degrees. Those fog patches are going to dissipate in the morning tomorrow. Then we're going to have a mix of sun.

and clouds. Highs will get up to 26 degrees tomorrow afternoon, a little cooler along the coast. And tomorrow night, cloudy periods, a low of 18 degrees. Friday, a mix of sun and clouds, a high of 26. Saturday, cloudy, a high of 23. Sunday, showers in the forecast, a high of 22. And the long-range forecast for Monday and Tuesday. Monday, we're going to start a brand new week with cloudy skies, 60% chance of showers, a high of 22. And on Tuesday, a mix of sun and clouds, a high of 22 degrees. 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
2: Stock markets are in turmoil following yesterday's announcement from Butterflies and Emery Board that the proposed toenail is down by the seashore. Witches and minivans continue to frolic under intense chocolate pudding.
3: If you don't know how to react to what was just said, then you can begin to understand what it feels like to live with Alzheimer's disease. Tasks like making sense of what you hear can become impossible. 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

Well, we got partly cloudy skies in the forecast for tonight with some fog patches this evening and lows going down to 19 degrees. Those fog patches are going to dissipate in the morning tomorrow. Then we're going to have a mix of sun and clouds. Highs will get up to 26 degrees tomorrow afternoon, a little cooler along the coast. And tomorrow night, cloudy periods, a low of 18 degrees. Friday, a mix of sun and clouds, a high of 26. Saturday, cloudy, a high of 23. Sunday, showers in the forecast, a high of 22. And the long-range forecast for Monday and Tuesday. Monday, we're going to start a brand new week with cloudy skies, 60% chance of showers, a high of 22. And on Tuesday, a mix of sun and clouds, a high of 22 degrees. 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

Well, we got partly cloudy skies in the forecast for tonight with some fog patches this evening and lows going down to 19 degrees. Those fog patches are going to dissipate in the morning tomorrow. Then we're going to have a mix of sun and clouds. Highs will get up to 26 degrees tomorrow afternoon, a little cooler along the coast. And tomorrow night, cloudy periods, a low of 18 degrees. Friday, a mix of sun and clouds, a high of 26. Saturday, cloudy, a high of 23. Sunday, showers in the forecast, a high of 22. And the long-range forecast for Monday and Tuesday. Monday, we're going to start a brand new week with cloudy skies, 60% chance of showers, a high of 22. And on Tuesday, a mix of sun and clouds, a high of 22 degrees. This is Country Drive on 97.5. 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
2: Welcome to 70s at 7 with Greg, and I'm your host, Greg Fenwick. Tonight, we're going to start off the show with Kris Kristofferson, Loving Her Was Easier. This reached number 26 on the Hot 100 hits. But interestingly, this song was recorded by Roger Miller in 1971, and the Glaser Brothers had a major country hit with it in 1981. But Kris released this back in 1971. So let's give a listen.

Next up, we have Fleetwood Mac, Allow Me One More Show. This actually was on an album of previously unreleased earlier recordings, the original Fleetwood Mac, which was the album was released in 1971. This particular song actually was recorded, in 1967, but wasn't released till 1971. And following that, we're going to listen to Nazareth, Love Hurts.

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We just heard CCR song Green River. It was actually released in 1968. And then Glen Campbell's song is going to follow that, Dreams of an Everyday Housewife. And of course, this one was released in the late 60s, 1968. So going back just a little bit, although these, of course, were played a lot through the early 70s.

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just heard Don knock three times. And in the early 70s, we actually heard this song a lot on the radio. It seemed to be extremely popular. And then we're going to listen to Pink Floyd's Another Brick in the Wall. And their line that said, "We don't need no education," became an anthem for teenage rebellion during that period. One of the most recognizable songs of the late 1970s.

0: 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How can you have any pudding if you don't eat your meat?
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just heard Carole King, It's Too Late. This is from her Tapestry album, which was released in February of 1971. And I remember as soon as we picked up this album from the store, me and a couple of other friends rushed down to the basement to play everything on this album. And we had a great time listening to it. And following Carole King, now we're going to listen to America with Horse with No Name. And following that, we're going to hear James Taylor and Carole King, You've Got a Friend.

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Led Zeppelin was just up with Tangerine, one of the band's gentler and more melodic songs. 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

We just listened to Creedence Clearwater Revival with Have You Ever Seen the Rain? 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He originally thought this was a Beatles song, although it was recorded by Badfinger, a British group. 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